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8: In the World Cup quarterfinal, France took down Morocco.
9: Dina crosses it in, knocked away by Mousraoui. Mario heads it back in. Doué able to find Mbappe through traffic. Get it, Mbappe! 20 career World Cup goals! Gives France the lead in the quarterfinal.
8: Fox TV on the call. Final score, France, Morocco, Neil. France will face the winner of tomorrow's match between Spain and Belgium. In the NBA, the trade sending Kawhi Leonard from the Clippers to the Raptors is on hold pending the league's investigation whether or not the Clippers circumvented the salary cap by funneling money to Kawhi through an endorsement deal with the now bankrupt company Aspiration. In baseball, the Marlins are looking for their sixth straight win. They're outscoring the Mariners 6-2, bottom of the fifth in Miami.
10: Lulz of a lot around 63 tonight under partly cloudy skies. Winds out of the east around 5 miles per hour. Highs level off around 82 tomorrow. Overcast skies. Lulz dip down to about 62 tomorrow night. Partly cloudy skies. Sunny skies and dry. Saturday and Sunday, mid-80s. Saturday, upper 80s by Sunday. I'm weatherology meteorologist Laura Lockwood on West Point's 107.9 The Bull.

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13: France is headed to their third straight World Cup semifinal.
14: Digne crosses it in, knocked away by Mousraoui. Mario heads it back in. Doué able to find Mbappe through traffic. Get it, Mbappe! 20 career World Cup goals! Gives France the lead in the quarterfinal.
13: Fox TV on the call. Final score, France 2, Morocco 0. Kylian Mbappe is the first player to have 8 or more goals in 2 different World Cups. USA's Christian Pulisic sustained a bone bruise and microfracture in his right leg and will be sidelined for several weeks. At the Scottish Open, Rory McIlroy is at 5-under and has a share of the lead with 4 others after first round play. Right now in baseball, the Brewers are shutting out the Cardinals 6-0 top of the 4th in St. Louis.
4: Partly cloudy tonight with a low of 63. Easterly winds around 5 miles per hour. Overcast skies tomorrow. High temperatures reach up to 82. Those dip down to about 62. Tomorrow night, partly cloudy. Lots of sunshine and dry. Saturday and Sunday, mid-80s. Saturday, upper 80s by Sunday. I'm weatherology meteorologist Laura Lockwood on West Point, 107.9 The Bull.

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2: Nothing says summer better than a night at the Pierce County Fair, July 22nd through July 26th. Wednesday has the NNPAI Tractor Pull. 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
7: 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Swung on and creamed. Deep right field. That is long gone. A grand slam by Yaz. And it's 10-5 Braves in the ninth in Pittsburgh.
6: Braves Radio Network on the call. Final score, 10-5. The Yankees crushed the Rays 12-4. The Red Sox beat the White Sox 2-1 for their sixth straight win. And at the Scottish Open, Rory McIlroy is at 5-under and has a share of the lead with four others after first round play. In the World Cup quarterfinal, France took down Morocco 2-0. They will face the winner of tomorrow's match between Spain and Belgium. And in the NBA, Jordan Clarkson has agreed to a one-year deal to return to the New York Knicks.
8: Bullseye Weather. Partly cloudy tonight with a low of 63. Easterly winds around 5 miles per hour. Overcast skies tomorrow. High temperatures reach up to 82. Those dip down to about 62. Tomorrow night, partly cloudy. Lots of sunshine and dry. Saturday and Sunday, mid-80s. Saturday, upper 80s by Sunday. I'm weatherology meteorologist Laura Lockwood on West Point, 107.9 The Bull.

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4: France is headed to their third straight World Cup semifinal.
5: Digne crosses it in, knocked away by Mousraoui. Mario heads it back in. Doué able to find Mbappe through traffic. Kylian Mbappe! 20 career World Cup goals! Gives France the lead in the quarterfinal.
4: Fox TV on the call. Final score: France, Morocco, Neil. France will face the winner of tomorrow's match between Spain and Belgium. Kylian Mbappe is the first player to have 8 or more goals in 2 different World Cups. Off the field, USA's Christian Pulisic sustained a bone bruise and microfracture in his right leg and will be sidelined for several weeks. And in Major League Baseball right now, the Brewers are outscoring the Cardinals 7-4. It's the top of the 7th. Rangers beating up the Angels 5-1, top of the 6th.
6: Partly cloudy tonight with a low of 63. Easterly winds around 5 miles per hour. Overcast skies tomorrow. High temperatures reach up to 82. Those dip down to about 62 tomorrow night. Partly cloudy. Lots of sunshine and dry Saturday and Sunday. Mid-80s Saturday. Upper 80s by Sunday. I'm weatherology meteorologist Laura Lockwood on West Point's 107.9 The Bull.

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9: France is headed to their third straight World Cup semifinal.
10: Dina crosses it in, knocked away by Mousraoui. Mario heads it back in. Doué able to find Mbappe. Through traffic, get it, Mbappe! 20 career World Cup goals! Gives France the lead in the quarterfinal.
9: Fox TV on the call. Final score, France 2, Morocco 0. France will face the winner of tomorrow's match between Spain and Belgium. Kylian Mbappe is the first player to have 8 or more goals in 2 different World Cups. In golf at the Scottish Open, Rory McIlroy is at 5-under and has a share of the lead with 4 others after first-round play. In Major League Baseball, the Yankees crushed the Rays 12-4. The Mets beat the Royals 7-3. The Braves beat the Pirates 10-5.
11: Partly cloudy tonight with a low of 63. Easterly winds around 5 miles per hour. Overcast skies tomorrow. High temperatures reach up to 82. Those dip down to about 62 tomorrow night. Partly cloudy. Lots of sunshine and dry Saturday and Sunday. Mid 80s Saturday. Upper 80s by Sunday. I'm weatherology meteorologist Laura Lockwood on West Point 107.9 The Bull.

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0: 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We're a mile north of Beamer here, and looks like we got about 90 hundreds.
1: The left lane going south on Highway 9 out of Pender is blocked.
2: We had some weather move through, and start time is going to be delayed about a half hour.
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7: France is headed to their third straight World Cup semifinal.
8: Digne crosses it in, knocked away by Mousraoui. Mario heads it back in. Doué able to find Mbappe through traffic. Kylian Mbappe! 20 career World Cup goals! Gives France the lead in the quarterfinal.
7: Fox TV on the call. Final score, France, Morocco, Neil. France will face the winner of tomorrow's match between Spain and Belgium. Kylian Mbappe is the first player to have 8 or more goals in 2 different World Cups. Off the field, USA's Christian Pulisic sustained a bone bruise and microfracture in his right leg and will be sidelined for several weeks. In baseball, the Angels came back and scored 5 runs in the top of the 7th to tie up the Rangers 6-6. It is the top of the 8th.
9: Partly cloudy tonight with a low of 63. Easterly winds around 5 miles per hour. Overcast skies tomorrow. High temperatures reach up to 82. Those dip down to about 62 tomorrow night. Partly cloudy. Lots of sunshine and dry Saturday and Sunday. Mid-80s Saturday. Upper 80s by Sunday. I'm weatherology meteorologist Laura Lockwood on West Point 107.9 The Bull.

wiped out, it'll sit right here on this land. 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And he said, boys, whatever you're offering, it won't be enough.

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Still see her pink bow and her brown hair. She's in the big city now, but she still calls

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6: France is headed to their third straight World Cup semifinal.
7: Digne crosses it in, knocked away by Mousraoui. Mario heads it back in. Doué able to find Mbappe through traffic. Get it, Mbappe! 20 career World Cup goals! Gives France the lead in the quarterfinal.
6: Fox TV on the call. Final score, France 2, Morocco 0. France will face the winner of tomorrow's match between Spain and Belgium. Kylian Mbappe is the first player to have 8 or more goals in 2 different World Cups. In golf at the Scottish Open, Rory McIlroy is at 5 under and has a share of the lead with 4 others after first round play. In baseball, the Diamondbacks have taken a 2-1 lead over the Padres, bottom of the 5th in San Diego. Giants on top of the Rockies, 4-2, bottom of the 5th.
8: Partly cloudy tonight with a low of 63. Easterly winds around 5 miles per hour. Overcast skies tomorrow. High temperatures reach up to 82. Those dip down to about 62 tomorrow night. Partly cloudy. Lots of sunshine and dry Saturday and Sunday. Mid 80s Saturday. Upper 80s by Sunday. I'm weatherology meteorologist Laura Lockwood on West Point's 107.9 The Bull.

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1: It's time for another edition of Songs That Remind Me of Steiny's General Store. Remember that song from Dexy's Midnight Runners that went like, la-da-da-da, come on, Eileen? Love that song. That song also reminds me of Steiny's and Lyons, because if I knew a lady by the name of Eileen, I'd say, come on, Eileen, let's go to Steiny's General Store and get us some paint. Steiny's General Store. That's that seed, feed, and hardware store in Lyons.
2: Nothing says summer better than a night at the Pierce County Fair, July 22nd through July 26th. Wednesday has the NNPAI Tractor Pull. On Thursday, fill the rumble with the Outlaw Truck and Tractor Pulling Association shaking the stands. 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
4: France is headed to their third straight World Cup semifinal.
5: Digne crosses it in, knocked away by Mousraoui. Mario heads it back in. Doué able to find Mbappe through traffic. Get it, Mbappe! 20 career World Cup goals! Gives France the lead in the quarterfinal.
4: Fox TV on the call. Final score, France, Morocco, Neil. France will face the winner of tomorrow's match between Spain and Belgium. Kylian Mbappe is the first player to have 8 or more goals in 2 different World Cups. Off the field, USA's Christian Pulisic sustained a bone bruise and microfracture in his right leg and will be sidelined for several weeks. In baseball, the Phillies shut out the Reds 1-0. The Marlins have won 6 straight after they outscored the Mariners 8-4.
6: Partly cloudy tonight with a low of 63. Easterly winds around 5 miles per hour. Overcast skies tomorrow. High temperatures reach up to 82. Those dip down to about 62 tomorrow night. Partly cloudy. Lots of sunshine and dry Saturday and Sunday. Mid-80s Saturday. Upper 80s by Sunday. I'm weatherology meteorologist Laura Lockwood on West Point's 107.9 The Bull.

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4: France is headed to their third straight World Cup semifinal.
5: Dina crosses it in, knocked away by Mousraoui. Mario heads it back in. Doué able to find Mbappe through traffic. Get it, Mbappe! 20 career World Cup goals! Gives France the lead in the quarterfinal.
4: Fox TV on the call. Final score, France 2, Morocco 0. France will face the winner of tomorrow's match between Spain and Belgium. Kylian Mbappe is the first player to have 8 or more goals in 2 different World Cups. In golf at the Scottish Open, Rory McIlroy is at 5-under and has a share of the lead with 4 others after first round play. In baseball, the Diamondbacks have taken a 2-1 lead over the Padres, bottom of the 5th in San Diego. Giants on top of the Rockies, 4-2, bottom of the 5th.
6: Partly cloudy tonight with a low of 63. Easterly winds around 5 miles per hour. Overcast skies tomorrow. High temperatures reach up to 82. Those dip down to about 62 tomorrow night. Partly cloudy. Lots of sunshine and dry Saturday and Sunday. Mid 80s Saturday, upper 80s by Sunday. I'm weatherology meteorologist Laura Lockwood on West Point 107.9 The Bull.

let me tell you, she was the prettiest thing I'd ever seen in a pair of boots. Well, she walked right up to me, handed me a beer, gave me a look like, let's get out of here.

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6: France is headed to their third straight World Cup semifinal.
7: Digne crosses it in, knocked away by Mousraoui. Mario heads it back in. Doué able to find Mbappe. Through traffic, Kylian Mbappe! 20 career World Cup goals! Gives France the lead in the quarterfinal.
6: Fox TV on the call. Final score, France, Morocco, Neil. France will face the winner of tomorrow's match between Spain and Belgium. Kylian Mbappe is the first player to have eight or more goals in two different World Cups. Off the field, USA's Christian Pulisic sustained a bone bruise and microfracture in his right leg and will be sidelined for several weeks. In baseball, the Phillies shut out the Reds 1-0. The Marlins have won six straight after they outscored the Mariners 8-4.
8: Partly cloudy tonight with a low of 63. Easterly winds around 5 miles per hour. Overcast skies tomorrow. High temperatures reach up to 82. Those dip down to about 62 tomorrow night. Partly cloudy. Lots of sunshine and dry Saturday and Sunday. Mid-80s Saturday. Upper 80s by Sunday. I'm weatherology meteorologist Laura Lockwood on West Point's 107.9 The Bull.

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You got me acting just like a lover in an old-time picture show. 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
3: Lows dip down to about 63 overnight under mainly cloudy skies. Southeast winds around 5 miles per hour. Highs level off around 82. Friday, overcast skies. Mainly clear skies. Friday night, 62. Ample sunshine and dry. Saturday and Sunday, mid-80s. Saturday, upper 80s by Sunday. I'm weatherology meteorologist Laura Lockwood on West Point's 107.9 The Bull.
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5: Mainly cloudy skies expected overnight, lows around 63. Winds out of the southeast around 5 miles per hour. Daytime highs approaching 83. Friday, overcast skies. Lows around 64. Friday night, mainly clear. Clear skies and dry. Saturday and Sunday, mid 80s. Saturday, upper 80s by Sunday. I'm weatherology meteorologist Laura Lockwood on West Point's 107.9 The Bull.
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13: Mainly cloudy skies expected overnight, lows around 63. Winds out of the southeast around 5 miles per hour. Daytime highs approaching 83. Friday, overcast skies. Lows around 64. Friday night, mainly clear. Clear skies and dry Saturday and Sunday, mid-80s. Saturday, upper 80s by Sunday. I'm weatherology meteorologist Laura Lockwood on West Point's 107.9 The Bull.
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3: Mainly cloudy skies expected overnight. Lows around 63. Winds out of the southeast around 5 miles per hour. Daytime highs approaching 83. Friday, overcast skies. Lows around 64. Friday night, mainly clear. Clear skies and dry. Saturday and Sunday, mid-80s. Saturday, upper 80s by Sunday. I'm weatherology meteorologist Laura Lockwood on West Point's 107.9 The Bull.
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3: Cloudy skies overnight with lows around 63. Winds out of the south at around 5 miles an hour. Cloudy skies expected again Friday. Slight chance for storms. Daytime highs approaching 83. Friday night, 64. Sunny skies and dry Saturday and Sunday. Mid-80s Saturday, upper 80s by Sunday. I'm weatherology meteorologist Megan Mulford on West Point's 107.9 The Bull.
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I know it's late, but I knew you'd pick it up. Nah, I ain't drunk. 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
3: Slight chance of thunderstorms today. Otherwise, cloudy skies expected. Daytime highs approaching 83. Winds out of the southeast at around 5 miles an hour. Mainly clear tonight. Lows level off around 64. Daytime highs approaching 86. Tomorrow, bright sunshine expected. Lots of sunshine and dry Sunday and Monday with highs in the upper 80s. I'm weatherology meteorologist Megan Mulford on West Point's 107.9 The Bull.
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1: I'm J.D. Gibbs in the KTIC News Center, which is sponsored by TNT Coins in Fremont, appraising and buying coins, silver, jewelry, and collectible treasures. Our weather forecast is on the way soon, but first, an accident involving a semi and a pickup sent one of the drivers to the hospital. The Cumming County Sheriff's Office said the accident was reported at about 3:47 Wednesday afternoon. It was between West Point and Beamer on Highway 275. 34-year-old Ricardo De La Fuente Urquiza was headed east in a Nissan Titan pickup when he failed to stay in his lane. 53-year-old David Dwayne Paul of Sioux City was driving a semi pulling a side dump trailer when he tried to avoid the pickup and swerved toward the north ditch. The pickup hit the semi. Both vehicles were damaged, with the pickup coming to a stop on Highway 275 and the semi ended up in the north ditch. The driver of the pickup was taken by ambulance to Franciscan Healthcare. The driver of the semi was uninjured. Beamer Fire and Rescue also responded to the accident. Around 4:25 yesterday morning, the Stanton County Sheriff's Office was alerted to a traffic accident by an automatic cell phone accident notification. The accident was at the intersection of Golf Course Road and 570th Avenue southeast of Stanton. 76-year-old Barry Steinkraus of Plainview was trapped in his vehicle, which had left the road and struck a grove of trees. He was removed from the wreck and treated at the scene. He was found to be intoxicated, and he was arrested for DWI testing at nearly twice the legal limit. He was wearing a seatbelt, and the vehicle was totaled. Stanton Fire and Rescue also responded to the accident. Multiple women who are either current or former Nebraska state senators want Dan Osborne to make some changes after a candidate in another state dropped out of his race over multiple credible sexual assault allegations. Seven current state senators, along with six former state senators, signed a letter that was sent to Osborne. In the letter, they asked him to do two things. Fire his campaign consultants Morris Katz and Daniel Moraff immediately, saying men who threaten women who come forward and dismiss credible rape allegations should not be running a campaign in Nebraska or anywhere. They also called on Dan Osborne to come clean about how he personally profited from Graham Planter's campaign via Osborne's wife's company, Dark Forest LLC. The signees of the letter said Nebraska women deserve to know that those who seek to represent them will stand with survivors. Young girls growing up in this state deserve to know that their stories will not be dismissed, that they will not be threatened, and that their courage to come forward will not be met with silence from the men who want to represent them. Boating, whether in a boat with a motor or not, is very popular around here this time of year. Greg Wagner with Nebraska Game and Parks has this important advice.
2: If you're going to be on, in, or near dark water, the dark water of lakes and rivers and reservoirs, wear your life jacket. Wear that life jacket. 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Very important thing to do. You're in an unstable environment. You can't see the bottom. You've got wave action. You've got a current. And I'll tell you what, that life jacket is quintessential.
1: 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I'm J.D. 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
3: 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Football's Rowdy Bauer, Trent Mueller, and Nolan Fennessy. 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And baseball's Red Stokes. Fans must have a Sawyer Brown concert ticket to attend. 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
4: Oh, Well, we're going to see a slight chance for showers today, about a 20% chance this afternoon. Temperature-wise, we'll see some cloud cover, and we'll get up to an afternoon high of 84. Tonight, then, clear skies will dip back down to a low of 64. For tomorrow, sunshine with a high of 87. Tomorrow evening, clear skies at a low of 65. For the rest of the weekend, Sunday, beautiful sunshine with a high of 89. Sunday nights, clear skies at a low of 66. And a bit on Monday, we'll see some sunshine with an afternoon high of 90. Monday evening, we'll dip back down to a low of 66. And then on a Tuesday, we'll call for some sunshine, a little warmer, with a high of 93. That is your Bullseye weather forecast here this morning. As we take a quick glance at some temperatures, real quick across northeast Nebraska this morning, our friends in Wayne set it at 65, Norfolk at 67, Albion at 68, Columbus at 69, Fremont at 68, and Wahoo sits in at 68. Right here in the hearts of cattle country this morning, we're sitting right at about 69 degrees here at West Point's 107.9 The

There you go, it's Shania Twain, and you're still the one. It's Northeast Nebraska's number one of choice, 12 minutes after 6 o'clock. Welcome on in. Yeah, we've made it to a Friday, my friends. It's finally Friday. And again, it is the 10th day of July. Seeing a little cloud cover to start our morning. And temperature-wise, going to be pretty nice. We'll gradually warm up to an afternoon high of 84. Can't rule out a slight shower later on this afternoon. And then this upcoming weekend, weather is beautiful. If you have outdoor plans, we'll do our best to keep you in touch. Sports headlines on the way with Joel Janacek. Right now, it's the Charlie Daniels Band and the long-haired country boy. It's the Morning Stampede live inside the Deers Ford Lincoln Studios.

0: you go, Charlie Daniels Band of the Long-Haired Country Boy. It's 6:16, and now the time to tell you we got a busy morning ahead inside the Deers Ford Lincoln Studios. We're going to be drawing our grand prize winners for our Top Cash promotion. Be listening for that coming up later on in the show. Also get you details on our friends from Fremont Builder Supply that are going to be stopping by the KTIC parking lot with their window tent event. You can swing in by and see what they have to offer. We'll get the details on that and so much more straight ahead. But right now, it's time for a little check of sports on this Friday. You're on the Bull.
1: More of Nebraska's best country warming up in the bullpen. But first, it's headline sports.
2: I'm Joel Janicek. Scores from around the Dodge County Baseball League from last night. It was West Point over Dodge 3-0. Scribner got past Wahoo 3-2, and it was Lee Schuyler over North Bend 5-4. The Fremont Moo lost 11-2 on the road to the Sedalia Steamers last night. The Moo dropped to 13-15 on the year with a loss. Fremont will host the Salina Sliders this coming Saturday at 7:05 p.m. The Omaha Storm Chasers lost 11-7 on the road to the Louisville Bats last night. The Storm Chasers fall to 38-51 on the year following the loss. That series continues tonight at 6:15. The Sioux City Explorers won 7-3 at home over the Fargo-Moorhead Redhawks in last night's series finale. The Explorers improved to 22-27 on the year. Sioux City will host the Lincoln Salt Dogs tonight at 6:35 p.m. to open up a three-game series. Postseason play begins today for Junior Legion baseball teams as area tournaments get underway. West Point is hosting the B5 area and has a first-round bye and won't play until tomorrow. West Point will play the winner of the Stanton versus Platte River game, which starts at 2:30 this afternoon. Also today, Wayne will play Arlington at 5 p.m., followed by Pierce versus O'Neill at 7:30. At the C2 area in Ponca, it'll be Pender versus Wakefield at 1 o'clock this afternoon, followed by Hooper Scribner versus Takema Herman at 4 o'clock, and Wizard Pilger Dodge Howells versus Ponca at 7 p.m. Area tournaments will run from today through Tuesday, with the area tournament winners advancing to their respective state tournaments, which run July 18th through the 22nd. Class B state will be at Wayne, and Class C state will be in Plymouth, hosted by Meridian Tri-County. North Bend Central 2 sports standout Cash Honish will be headed to Doane University in Crete this coming fall to play football. Honish recaps his high school football career.
3: Yeah, high school football is something that you can't really replicate, man. A lot of good memories came from that. I got a little bit of action my freshman year playing wide receiver, and then kind of sophomore, junior, senior year where I played both sides of the ball, and I had fun playing football, and my junior year wasn't so hot, but my senior year we got a couple wins. So just being able to go through some tough stuff, but also have fun while doing it was a blast.
2: Honish excelled on both the football field and basketball court for North Bend, catching 13 passes for 147 yards as a senior in football, while averaging 14.5 points per game and shooting 35% from three-point range in basketball. A pair of Nebraska basketball notables were honored by the Big Ten yesterday as Rink Mast and Callan Hake were chosen as Nebraska's Outstanding Sportsmanship winners. Mast and Hake were among a group of 36 honorees by the Big Ten for the 2025-26 year. One member of each varsity sports team on every campus was chosen by his or her institution as a Sportsmanship Award honoree, and two Outstanding Sportsmanship Award winners were then selected from each institution. For KTIC Sports, I'm Joel Janicek.
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5: France is on to the World Cup semifinals with a 2-0 win over Morocco on Thursday. Kylian Mbappe and Ousmane Dembele scored for the French. Mbappe was seen with an ice pack on his ankle after the match, says he's going to be all good for the semifinals. We don't know who they're going to face in the semifinals yet. Spain and Belgium, Friday, 3 o'clock Eastern Time from Los Angeles. More than 33 million people in the U.S. watched Monday's round of 16 match featuring the Americans and Belgium. It's the most watched soccer match in U.S. television viewing history. In baseball, Giants topped the Rockies Rockies 8-2, Diamondbacks 3-1 winners against the Padres, while the Phillies took care of the Reds 1-0, Brewers over the Cards 8-4, Rangers 7, Angels 6, and the Marlins doubled up the Mariners by a count of 8-4. The Dodgers will visit the White House on Thursday, July 23rd. In the WNBA, without Caitlin Clark, the Fever beat the Mercury 92-89. Aces took care of Portland 88-80. Ace Wilson, 32 points, 10 rebounds in the Vegas victory. I'm Dan Pyer.
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There you go, nothing on but the radio from Gary Allen inside the Near Sport Lincoln Studios. Coming up in just a few moments, we'll get you details on all the exciting things that are going to be happening at the West Point Farmers Market coming up tomorrow. But right now, it's Cool Swindell. Good morning.

0: There you go. It's Cole Swindell, and she had me at Hens, Carolina on 107.9 of the Bold, 6:31 now the time. The second Farmer's Market of the season will take place coming up tomorrow morning on Main Street of West Point from Park Street to F&M Bank. They'll have fresh produce, farm-to-fresh eggs, baked goods, handmade items, also a boutique pop-ups, and sidewalk sales and in-store specials at a few of the businesses on the main streets of West Point. Now make sure you grab the entire family, as they'll have fire trucks and ambulances on display from the West Point Volunteer Fire and Rescue Department, and also they're going to hold their hydrant party as well. Special thanks to the West Point Volunteer Fire Department. Kids can bring their suits and be part of the hydrant party from 9:30 to 10:30. Following that, they'll also serve up dilly bars from the Dairy Queen, sponsored in part by our good friends at Franciscan Healthcare. Also, while you're down there, of course, you can check out all the different vendors, but making a debut is Club Row, where you can learn about local clubs and organizations here in West Point and the different opportunities that you could join in on. And don't forget to wrap up the Farmers Market. They will have Win Pigs Fly Fundraiser, where an opportunity where you can purchase a pig for $5, and then they're going to put it in the bucket and drop the bucket, and whoever's pig lands closest to the target will win the split the pot when it's all said and done. You're in for a great family fun event. That's the second Farmers Market. That's tomorrow from 8 to 11 on the main streets of West Point. It's 6:32, now the time. Good morning.
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2: I'm J.D. Gibbs in the KTIC News Center, which is sponsored by TNT Coins in Fremont. Here are a few of the stories we're following. An accident involving a semi and a pickup sent one of the drivers to the hospital Wednesday afternoon. The accident was between West Point and Beamer on Highway 275. Early yesterday morning, a 76-year-old man was found to be trapped in his wrecked vehicle, then found to be intoxicated at nearly twice the legal limit. This happened southeast of Stanton. Multiple women who are either current or former Nebraska state senators want Dan Osborne to make some changes with his campaign after a candidate in Maine dropped out of his race over multiple credible sexual assault allegations. I'm J.D. Gibbs in the KTIC News Center. 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
1: 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Well, it's going to see some cloud cover today, but we'll gradually warm up to an afternoon high of 84. Winds will be pretty calm throughout much of the day today. Tonight, then, clear skies will dip down to a low right around 64. For tomorrow, beautiful day, sunshine with a high of 87. Tomorrow night, we'll see a low of 65. Looking toward your Sunday, sunshine with a high of 89. Sunday evening, clear skies and a low of 66. For your Monday, sunshine with a high of 90. Monday night, clear skies, and we'll dip back down to a low right around 66. And then on a Tuesday, we'll call for a mostly sunny skies, high of 93 with a south wind at around 10 to 15. And Tuesday evening, we'll see a low of 67. Wednesday, sunshine with a high of 94. That is your Bullseye Weather Forecast. It is currently taking a look at some temperatures real quick across northeast Nebraska. Friends in Columbus sit at 68, Albion 69, friends in Wayne 65, also our friends in Sioux City at 67, and our friends in Blair at 68. Right here in the hearts of cattle country, we sit at about 69 degrees and some cloud cover here at West Point's 107.9, The Boat.

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3: Grain futures ended the day lower yesterday. We are kind of continuing that lower feeling here in the overnight session. Chad Moyer with you and a recap of the ag markets. Let's go to the overnight session and the ECBOT here this morning. Last trade, September corn, 3.25 down, 428.25. December down 3.25. March corn is down 3.5 this morning. August soybeans down 1.75 at 1176. And November down 2.75. January also 2.75 down. August bean oil is up 35. August soybean meal is down 130 a ton. September Kansas City wheat is 3.5 down, 650.75. December down 3.25. March is off 4 this morning. Well, let's see here. Traders pushed corn and soybean markets lower yesterday due to the unimpressive weekly export sales, also positioning ahead of today's monthly data dump, which could show a building of supplies, was one of the main features as well. Wheat traders expect bullish domestic and global changes in today's report. Today's session does center around the 11 o'clock release of the July WASDE report and the crop production report from USDA. After the close today, we get an update on the CFTC Commitment of Traders report. That'll come out at 2:30 Central Time. Near-term Midwest weather looks extremely hot, July 12th through the 18th, the rest of the month leaning dry. U.S. wheat export commitments now up to 225 million bushels for the 26-27 marketing year. That is down 21% from a year ago. U.S. corn export commitments, 3.38 billion for the current marketing year. That's up 24% from a year ago. In today's report, USDA may raise 26 production estimates for corn and soybeans due to higher June acreage estimates. Overnight in crude oil, August crude oil down 18 cents at 71.90. Again, at last check in the grains, corn down 3, soybeans down 2, wheat in Kansas City down 2 to 4. Livestock futures yesterday on the mercantile were lower for cattle mixed in the hogs. August live cattle, 237 down, 235.25. October down 195, December down 210. August feeder cattle, 590 lower at 356.15. September down 565, October down 530. August lean hogs, 150 down, 98.15. October up 12, December was steady. Class 3 milk futures, August up 64, 1688. September up 46, October up 37. Cash cattle country yesterday did see a little bit of trade take place. Nebraska's now moved just shy of 10,000 head. Sales yesterday were reported at 393 on a dressed basis. That is down $10 from last week. There was live business also reported at 248, which would be $7 down from last week. Beef cutouts mixed. Choice down 39, selects up 40. Hog trade, Iowa, Minnesota, the average 97.57, down 99. Carcass value up 65 cents. No numbers to report from the terminals. Chad Moyer reporting.
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And one of those holidays is Collector Car Appreciation Day. As again, today, Collector Car Appreciation Day, being celebrated on this day, recognizes the vital role automotive restoration and collection plays in the American society. As again, today, Collector Car Appreciation Day. A few other holidays being recognized today. Today is National Pick Blueberries Day. Today is also National Pina Colada Day. We also celebrate National Kitten Day.

0: Day, and today, National French Fry Day. That's right, today, National French Fry Day on a Friday, being celebrated here on the 10th day of July. We'll put a wrap to the 6 o'clock hour in just a few moments. Thanks again for letting us be part of your Friday here at 107.9 The Bull.
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There you go, it's Brooks and Dunn and a brand new man at 6:57. 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Next hour, we'll check in with your latest local and regional news. We'll have a check of that bullseye weather forecast, and we'll draw the grand prize winners for our top cash promotion. 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But right now, it's Diamond Rio putting a wrap to the hour and a little beautiful mess on Nebraska's Best Country 107.9.

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1: I'm J.D. 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Our weather forecast is on the way soon, but first, this time of the year, a lot of people in our area like to get out on a boat. Greg Wagner with Nebraska Game and Parks has this important advice for boating.
2: If you're going to be on, in, or near dark water, the dark water of lakes and rivers and reservoirs, wear your life jacket. Wear that life jacket. That life jacket cannot save you unless you have it buckled on. Very important thing to do. You're in an unstable environment. You can't see the bottom. You've got wave action. You've got a current. And I'll tell you what, that life jacket is quintessential.
1: He points out that putting a life jacket on after something happens can be too late.
2: You know, everybody says, well, I'm not going to put on that life jacket. I'm an adult. And if it turns over, I'll just grab one. Really? Have you ever tried that? I have with water safety training at Game and Parks. That doesn't work. Good luck with that because it doesn't work. Put a life jacket on, buckle it on, because in an overturned or capsized boat situation, to try to grab a life jacket that's going to outpace you with wave action and with the current, it's an impossibility.
1: Find out what's happening outdoors in Nebraska at outdoornebraska.gov. Multiple women who are either current or former Nebraska state senators want U.S. Senate candidate Dan Osborne to make some changes after a candidate in Maine dropped out of his race over multiple credible sexual assault allegations. Seven current state senators, along with six former state senators, signed a letter that was sent to Dan Osborne. In the letter, they asked him to do two things: fire his campaign consultants, Morris Katz and Daniel Moraff, immediately, saying men who threaten women who come forward and dismiss credible rape allegations should not be running a campaign in Nebraska or anywhere. They also call on Dan Osborne to come clean about how he personally profited from Graham Planter's campaign via Osborne's wife's company, Dark Forest LLC. The signees of the letter said Nebraska women deserve to know that those who seek to represent them will stand with survivors. Young girls growing up in this state deserve to know that their stories will not be dismissed, that they will not be threatened, and that their courage to come forward will not be met with silence from the men who want to represent them. Around 4:25 a.m. yesterday, the Stanton County Sheriff's Office was alerted to a traffic accident by an automatic cell phone accident notification. The accident was at the intersection of Golf Course Road and 570th Avenue southeast of Stanton. 76-year-old Barry Steinkraus of Plainview was trapped in his vehicle, which had left the road and struck a grove of trees. He was removed from the wreck and treated at the scene. He was found to be intoxicated, and he was arrested for DWI, testing at nearly twice the legal limit. He was wearing a seatbelt, and the vehicle was totaled. Stanton Fire and Rescue also responded to the accident. I'm J.D. Gibbs in the KTIC News Center. 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
3: Cloud cover throughout much of the day today. We'll see about a 20% chance of precip. And again, we'll gradually warm up to an afternoon high of 84. And again, winds will be pretty calm throughout much of the day. Tonight, then, clear skies. We'll see a low of 64. As we roll to tomorrow, sunshine with a high of 87. Tomorrow night, clear skies. It will dip back down to a low of 65. Then for your Sunday, sunshine with a high of 89. Sunday night, clear skies and a low

0: of 66, and then on Monday, sunshine with a high of 90. Monday evening, we'll see clear skies and a low of 66. By Tuesday, the heat starts to turn on. We'll climb on for a high of 93 with a south wind at around 15 to 20. Tuesday night, a low of 67. And Wednesday, sunny and hot with a high of 94. That's your Bullseye weather forecast. Temperatures around the area this morning. Friends in Columbus in at 68. Albion in at 70. Norfolk at 68. Friends in Wayne, 65. Sioux City at 68. Ottawa, 69. And Fremont at 68. Right here in the hearts of cattle country this morning, we are currently sitting at about 69 degrees here at West Point's 107.9 The Bull.
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Josh Turner right there, and why don't we just dance? It's 11 minutes after 7 o'clock inside of the Deers Ford Lincoln Studios. On the way in just a little bit, we'll take a look at our Facebook question of the day as it involves around celebrating National French Fry Day. Stay tuned for that. Here's Dan Seals and Bop.

0: Dan Seals and Bop on Nebraska's Best Country, 107.9 of the board, 7:14, and now the time. On the way, agribusiness update in just a little bit. Also tell you what's showing this weekend at the West Point Community Theater. Again, today we celebrate National French Friday. And what's your go-to dip for French fries? Is it ketchup? Is it ranch? Barbecue sauce? What could it be? Head to the 107.9 to pull Facebook page to give us your answers. Karen says ketchup or ranch. Lyanne says ranch or mayonnaise. Broderick says mustard and ketchup mixed together. And Julia says ranch dressing. Just a few that have chimed in. As again, to celebrate National French Friday, what's your go-to dip for French fries? Head to the Facebook page to chime in. You can also chime in through the KTIC radio app through the open mic feature. 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And answer our Facebook question, what's your go-to dip for French fries? 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
2: I'm Joel Janicek. Scores from around the Dodge County Baseball League from last night. It was West Point over Dodge 3-0. Scribner got past Wahoo 3-2. And it was Lee Schuyler over North Bend 5-4. The Fremont Moo lost 11-2 on the road to the Sedalia Steamers last night. The Moo dropped to 13-15 on the year with a loss. Fremont will host the Salina Sliders this coming Saturday at 7:05 p.m. The Omaha Storm Chasers lost 11-7 on the road to the Louisville Bats last night. The Storm Chasers fall to 38-51 on the year following the loss. That series continues tonight at 6:15. The Sioux City Explorers won 7-3 at home over the Fargo-Moorhead Redhawks in last night's series finale. The Explorers improved to 22-27 on the year. Sioux City will host the Lincoln Salt Dogs tonight at 6:35 p.m. to open up a three-game series. Postseason play begins today for Junior Legion baseball teams as area tournaments get underway. West Point is hosting the B5 area and has a first-round bye and won't play until tomorrow. West Point will play the winner of the Stanton versus Platte River game, which starts at 2:30 this afternoon. Also today, Wayne will play Arlington at 5 p.m., followed by Pierce versus O'Neill at 7:30. At the C2 area in Ponca, it'll be Pender versus Wakefield at 1 o'clock this afternoon, followed by Hooper-Scribner versus Takema Herman at 4 o'clock, and Whistler-Pilger-Dodge-Howells versus Ponca at 7 p.m. Area tournaments will run from today through Tuesday, with the area tournament winners advancing to their respective state tournaments, which run July 18th through the 22nd. Class B state will be at Wayne, and Class C state will be in Plymouth, hosted by Meridian Tri-County. North Bend Central 2 sports standout Cash Honish will be headed to Doan University in Crete this coming fall to play football. Honish recaps his high school football career.
3: Yeah, high school football is something that you can't really replicate, man. A lot of good memories came from that. I got a little bit of action my freshman year playing wide receiver, and then kind of sophomore, junior, senior year where I played both sides of the ball, and I had fun playing football, and my junior year wasn't so hot, but my senior year we got a couple wins. So just being able to go through some tough stuff, but also have fun while doing it was a blast.
2: Honish excelled on both the football field and basketball court for North Bend, catching 13 passes for 147 yards as a senior in football, while averaging 14.5 points per game and shooting 35% from three-point range in basketball. A pair of Nebraska basketball notables were honored by the Big Ten yesterday as Rink Mast and Callan Hake were chosen as Nebraska's Outstanding Sportsmanship winners. Mast and Hake were among a group of 36 honorees by the Big Ten for the 2025-26 year. One member of each varsity sports team on every campus was chosen by his or her institution as a Sportsmanship Award honoree, and two Outstanding Sportsmanship Award winners were then selected from each institution. For KTIC Sports, I'm Joel Janicek.
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4: France is on to the World Cup semifinals with a 2-0 win over Morocco on Thursday. Kylian Mbappe and Ousmane Dembele scored for the French. Mbappe was seen with an ice pack on his ankle after the match, says he's going to be all good for the semifinals. We don't know who they're going to face in the semifinals yet. Spain and Belgium, Friday, 3 o'clock Eastern Time from Los Angeles. More than 33 million people in the U.S. watched Monday's round of 16 match featuring the Americans and Belgium. It's the most watched soccer match in U.S. television viewing history. In baseball, Giants topped the Rockies 8-2, Diamondbacks 3-1 winners against the Padres, while the Phillies took care of the Reds 1-0, Brewers over the Cards 8-4, Rangers 7, Angels 6, and the Marlins doubled up the Mariners by a count of 8-4. The Dodgers will visit the White House on Thursday, July 23rd. In the WNBA, without Caitlin Clark, the Fever beat the Mercury 92-89. Aces took care of Portland 88-80. Asia Wilson, 32 points, 10 rebounds in the Vegas victory. I'm Dan Pyre.
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0: 7:22, now the time here at 107.9 of the Bull. Again, bottom of the hour, we'll find out who's going to be our grand prize winners of our Top Cash promotion. Be listening for that coming up just after 7:30 this morning. Friends of the West Point Community Theater, get ready for the movie Pressure. You can catch that movie tonight, tomorrow night, and then again Sunday night. 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The movie Pressure, coming to the West Point Community Theater this weekend. 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Let's get to that agribusiness update here on this Friday morning. You're on the Bull.
11: On the Rural Radio Network, I'm Alex Makavica with today's agriculture news. The Federal Trade Commission celebrating a landmark settlement, securing farmers the right to repair their own equipment. Steve White has details.
12: The Federal Trade Commission filed an order in federal court on Wednesday requiring John Deere to provide farmers and independent repair providers with the same equipment repair resources that it currently provides to authorized Deere dealers. As part of the settlement, Deere will be required to make a long list of actions available to producers. Deere is required to make most of the repair resources available immediately, while others will have a later deadline of December 31st. It marks the second right to repair settlement Deere has reached this year, Following a separate $99 million class action settlement with farmers in April, the move has been applauded by some, while longtime right to repair advocates say it's too little.
11: Also this morning, the Nebraska Humane Society has removed about 60 animals from what it calls deplorable conditions at a home in West Omaha. Authorities executed a search warrant yesterday after receiving an anonymous tip and found everything from dogs, cats, chickens, and goats to alpacas, an emu, and even a zebra. Many of the animals are underweight, and some livestock had severely overgrown hooves. Humane Society officials say zebras are illegal to own in Nebraska without a captive wildlife permit. It's expected to be relocated with help from experts. And the state fair is now less than 50 days away, but the grounds have been full of livestock all summer long. Happening this week, the American Junior Simmental Association. Mia Beyer says the Simmental Association requires kids to take part in contests outside of the show ring.
13: Sets us apart a little bit, I think, from a lot of other shows.
11: It's the third major cattle show Fawner Park has hosted, along with the National Goat Show, in the months leading up to the state fair.
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0: There you go. It's Luke Bryan, and guess what? I don't want this night to end on a Northeast Nebraska's number one of choice at 7:30. Now the time, cloud cover, and sitting at about 69 degrees here in West Point. By the way, in just a few moments, we're going to announce our three grand prize winners of our Top Cash promotion. Be listening for that here in just a little bit, as we want to buy 107.9 bushels of corn at $8.40. Who's going to be the grand prize winners? We're going to find out in just a bit. Stay tuned. We'll also celebrate some special birthdays and anniversaries. If you have a special birthday or an anniversary wish you'd like to get in, 372-5423.
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2: I'm J.D. Gibbs in the KTIC News Center, which is sponsored by TNT Coins in Fremont. Here are a few of the stories we're following. An accident involving a semi and a pickup sent one of the drivers to the hospital Wednesday afternoon. The accident was between West Point and Beamer on Highway 275. Early yesterday morning, a 76-year-old man was found to be trapped in his wrecked vehicle, then found to be intoxicated at nearly twice the legal limit. This happened southeast of Stanton. Multiple women who are either current or former Nebraska state senators want Dan Osborne to make some changes with his campaign after a candidate in Maine dropped out of his race over multiple credible sexual assault allegations. I'm J.D. Gibbs in the KTIC News Center. 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
0: 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And we're going to unveil who our grand prize winners are. We have three grand prize winners. We had a winner picked from each station, and then also a winner picked from online. And our winner from here on 107.9 of the Bull, one of our qualifiers and grand prize winner, is Mark Sander of Valparaiso. Congratulations to Mark Sander of Valparaiso. Grand prize winner from our sister station, Classic Country KTIC, that was Steve Popkin of Scribner. Steve Popkin of Scribner, our grand prize winner from Classic Country KTIC. And our online winner this morning for the Top Cash promotion is Rick Lang of Hoskins. Rick Lang of Hoskins. So those are our grand prize winners of our Top Cash promotion. As once again, we'll buy 107.9 bushels of corn for $8.40. And the winners, Rick Lang of Hoskins, Mark Sander of Valparaiso, and Steve Popkin of Scribner. And again, a special thanks to all those that got qualified for our Top Cash promotion. And once again, a huge shout out to our great sponsors that made it possible. It's 7:37 now, the time here on the Morning Stampede. Out of the way in just a little bit, we'll get to celebrate. We have some special birthdays to celebrate. But first, it's Jody Messina and Stand Beside Me. Good Friday morning.

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2: Well, let's celebrate some special birthdays and anniversaries that we get to celebrate here today, here on a Friday, on the 10th day of July. We got a happy birthday, Grandpa, love John. A happy birthday, Dad, love Sarah, Julie, and Catherine. Happy birthday to Rick Raber from the Ron Bruins Feed Yards. 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
5: 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Wednesday has the NNPAI Tractor Pull. 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

0: back into it.
1: There you go. It's Khaled Ray, and that's my story inside the Dears Ford Lincoln Studios. It's 7:49, and now the time. Coming up in just a few moments, initial response standing by. You know, the big Taylor Swift and Travis Kelce wedding, they forked over about $20 million to $30 million for their wedding. That's according to The Knot. They spent about $5 to $10 million just to rent the Madison Square Garden, including the several days for the load-in and load-out. $5 million minimum for the decor, from floral arrangements to the draping to the carpet install. About $2 to $3 million for the catering for just over 1,000 guests. And again, just a little bit of a chunk of change, spending about $20 to $30 million for the T-Swift and Travis Kelce wedding. Whew, that's a lot of cash. Speaking of cash, let's try to give some away. Not quite that much, though.
2: Now, let's play Initial Response on 107.9 The Bull. If your three initials match the following three letters in the same order, call 402-372-9191 within 2 minutes. You'll score today's amount. If there's no winner, The Bull adds $10.79 to the next morning's jackpot. It'll grow until we get a winner. Now, here are the three initials for you to match with Initial Response.
1: 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So again, not quite that chunk of change that Kelce and the Swift family put together for that wedding, but we got $107.90 that could be yours. So let's get to the initials and see what happens. First initial up is a P. P as in Philip. P is our first initial for you this morning. Middle initial we got for you. That is a B. B as in Brooks. B as in Brandy. B is our middle initial for you this morning. So

0: We have a P, B. And our last initial we got for you this morning, that is the letter A. A is an Anderson. A is our last initial for you this morning. So we have a P as in Philip, a B as in Brandon, and an A as in Anderson. P, B, A. That matches your initials. Call 372-9191. And guess what? You can take the jackpot up $107.90 from the Creative Expressions jackpot. Your 2 minutes, they start right now.
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5: 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Let's find out if someone scored cash. Playing initial response.
0: Well, once again, we have the initials, pretty good initials. PBA. PBA were the initials for initial response. And guess what? With those initials, we actually did not get a response this morning. So we'll add another $10 and 79 cents to the jackpot for you on Monday. Make sure you tune in. $118.69 will be in the Creative Expressions jackpot when we play initial response. On the way in just a little bit, we do have your morning pledge of allegiance just a few minutes away. But at 7:56, it's Joe Nichols in sunny and 75. Good morning.

0: There you go. It's Joan Eccles, a little sunny in 75. 107.9 to the board, 7:59. And now the time here out of the Morning Stampede. Minute before 8, time now for a Morning Pledge of Allegiance. 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
4: I'm J.D. Gibbs in the KTIC News Center, which is sponsored by TNT Coins in Fremont, appraising and buying coins, silver, jewelry, and collectible treasures. Our weather forecast is on the way soon, but first, an accident involving a semi and a pickup sent one of the drivers to the hospital. The Cumming County Sheriff's Office said the accident was reported at about 3:47 Wednesday afternoon. It was between West Point and Beamer on Highway 275. 34-year-old Ricardo De La Fuente Urquiza was headed east in a Nissan Titan pickup when he failed to stay in his lane. 53-year-old David Duane Paul of Sioux City was driving a semi pulling a side dump trailer when he tried to avoid the pickup and swerved toward the north ditch. The pickup hit the semi. Both vehicles were damaged, with the pickup coming to a stop on Highway 275 and the semi ended up in the north ditch. The driver of the pickup was taken by ambulance to Franciscan Healthcare. The driver of the semi was uninjured. Beamer Fire and Rescue also responded to the accident. Around 4:25 yesterday morning, the Stanton County Sheriff's Office was alerted to a traffic accident by an automatic cell phone accident notification. The accident was at the intersection of Golf Course Road and 570th Avenue southeast of Stanton. 76-year-old Barry Steinkraus of Plainview was trapped in his vehicle, which had left the road and struck a grove of trees. He was removed from the wreck and treated at the scene. He was found to be intoxicated, and he was arrested for DWI testing at nearly twice the legal limit. He was wearing a seatbelt, and the vehicle was totaled. Stanton Fire and Rescue also responded to the accident. Multiple women who are either current or former Nebraska state senators want Dan Osborne to make some changes after a candidate in another state dropped out of his race over multiple credible sexual assault allegations. Seven current state senators, along with six former state senators, signed a letter that was sent to Osborne. In the letter, they asked him to do two things. Fire his campaign consultants Morris Katz and Daniel Moraff immediately, saying men who threaten women who come forward and dismiss credible rape allegations should not be running a campaign in Nebraska or anywhere. They also called on Dan Osborne to come clean about how he personally profited from Graham Planter's campaign via Osborne's wife's company, Dark Forest LLC. The signees of the letter said Nebraska women deserve to know that those who seek to represent them will stand with survivors. Young girls growing up in this state deserve to know that their stories will not be dismissed, that they will not be threatened, and that their courage to come forward will not be met with silence from the men who want to represent them. Boating, whether in a boat with a motor or not, is very popular around here this time of year. Greg Wagner with Nebraska Game and Parks has this important advice.
5: 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You're in an unstable environment. You can't see the bottom. You've got wave action. You've got a current. And I'll tell you what, that life jacket is quintessential.
4: 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I'm J.D. 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
0: Once again, we'll see a slight chance for some showers yet this afternoon, about a 20% chance. Quite a bit of cloud cover today. Temperature-wise, we'll aim for a high of 84. Winds will be pretty calm throughout much of the day. Tonight, clear skies and a low right around 64. For tomorrow, sunshine with a high of 87. Tomorrow night, clear skies and a low of 65. Then for your Sunday, sunshine with a high of 90. Sunday nights, we'll see clear skies and a low of 66. For your Monday, sunshine with a high of 90. Monday night, a low of 66. And on Tuesday, sunshine with a high of 93. That is your Bullseye weather forecast. Currently, right now, we're sitting at about 70 degrees here at West Point's 107.9 The Bull.
3: Kicking off another hour of Nebraska's Best Country. 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

Kelly Chesney, Uncle Cracker, and When the Sun Goes Down. It's 10 minutes after 8 o'clock here on to the Morning Stampede. Coming up here into just a few moments, we'll take a look at some of our answers we've received from our Facebook question of the day. As once again today, we celebrate National French Fry Day. So we're asking, what's your favorite dipping sauce for French fries? We'll run through some of those answers in a couple of minutes. Sports headlines in a bit as well, but right now, it's John Party.

0: John Party in the Last Night Lonely. 107.9 The Bulls, 8:13, and now the time coming up here in just a little bit. Fox Sports Update and your latest local and regional sports with Joel Janacek. Facebook question, National French Fry Day. What's your go-to dip for French fries? Debbie says ketchup. Vicky says DQ with the white gravy. Sometimes ranch, sometimes even sour cream. And sometimes a mix of mayo with Dorothy Lynch. Wendy says good old ketchup. Teresa says ketchup as well. Gail says a mix of ketchup and ranch. Julie says ranch. Megan says mayo. Jane says sour cream. Tammy says ketchup. Lion says ranch or mayonnaise. And Julia says ranch dressing. As again, encourage you to enjoy some French fries today at your favorite local restaurant, because we get to celebrate National French Fry Day. And don't forget your favorite dipping sauce. Time we get to a check of sports here this morning, here on a Friday, here at 107.9 The Bull.
1: More of Nebraska's best country warming up in the bullpen. But first, it's headline sports.
2: I'm Joel Janacek. Scores from around the Dodge County Baseball League from last night. It was West Point over Dodge 3-0. Scribner got past Wahoo 3-2, and it was Lee Schuyler over North Bend 5-4. The Fremont Moo lost 11-2 on the road to the Sedalia Steamers last night. The Moo dropped to 13-15 on the year with a loss. Fremont will host the Salina Sliders this coming Saturday at 7:05 p.m. The Omaha Storm Chasers lost 11-7 on the road to the Louisville Bats last night. The Storm Chasers fall to 38-51 on the year following the loss. That series continues tonight at 6:15. The Sioux City Explorers won 7-3 at home over the Fargo-Moorhead Redhawks in last night's series finale. The Explorers improved to 22-27 on the year. Sioux City will host the Lincoln Salt Dogs tonight at 6:35 p.m. to open up a three-game series. Postseason play begins today for Junior Legion baseball teams as area tournaments get underway. West Point is hosting the B5 area and has a first-round bye and won't play until tomorrow. West Point will play the winner of the Stanton versus Platte River game, which starts at 2:30 this afternoon. Also today, Wayne will play Arlington at 5 p.m., followed by Pierce versus O'Neill at 7:30. At the C2 area in Ponca, it'll be Pender versus Wakefield at 1 o'clock this afternoon, followed by Hooper Scribner versus Takema Herman at 4 o'clock, and Whistler Pilger Dodge Howells versus Ponca at 7 p.m. Area tournaments will run from today through Tuesday, with the area tournament winners advancing to their respective state tournaments, which run July 18th through the 22nd. Class B state will be at Wayne, and Class C state will be in Plymouth, hosted by Meridian Tri-County. North Bend Central 2 sports standout Cash Honish will be headed to Doane University in Crete this coming fall to play football. Honish recaps his high school football career.
3: Yeah, high school football is something that you can't really replicate, man. A lot of good memories came from that. I got a little bit of action my freshman year playing wide receiver, and then kind of sophomore, junior, senior year where I played both sides of the ball and had fun playing football. And my junior year wasn't so hot, but my senior year we got a couple wins. So just being able to go through some tough stuff, but also have fun while doing it was a blast.
2: Honish excelled on both the football field and basketball court for North Bend, catching 13 passes for 147 yards as a senior in football, while averaging 14.5 points per game and shooting 35% from three-point range in basketball. A pair of Nebraska basketball notables were honored by the Big Ten yesterday as Rink Mast and Callan Hake were chosen as Nebraska's Outstanding Sportsmanship winners. Mast and Hake were among a group of 36 honorees by the Big Ten for the 2025-26 year. One member of each varsity sports team on every campus was chosen by his or her institution as a Sportsmanship Award honoree, and two Outstanding Sportsmanship Award winners are then selected from each institution. For KTIC Sports, I'm Joel Janacek.
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5: France is on to the World Cup semifinals with a 2-0 win over Morocco on Thursday. Kylian Mbappe and Ousmane Dembele scored for the French. Mbappe was seen with an ice pack on his ankle after the match, says he's going to be all good for the semifinals. We don't know who they're going to face in the semifinals yet. Spain and Belgium, Friday, 3 o'clock Eastern Time from Los Angeles. More than 33 million people in the U.S. watched Monday's round of 16 match featuring the Americans and Belgium. It's the most watched soccer match in U.S. television viewing history. In baseball, Giants topped the Rockies. Rockies 8-2, Diamondbacks 3-1 winners against the Padres, while the Phillies took care of the Reds 1-0. Brewers over the Cards 8-4, Rangers 7, Angels 6, and the Marlins doubled up the Mariners by a count of 8-4. The Dodgers will visit the White House on Thursday, July 23rd. In the WNBA, without Caitlin Clark, the Fever beat the Mercury 92-89. Aces took care of Portland 88-80. Asia Wilson, 32 points, 10 rebounds in the Vegas victory. I'm Dan Pyer.
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1: That's Brad Young and a little mercy on Nebraska's Best Country. 107.9 of the Bull. Opening markets coming up at the bottom of the hour, but right now it's time we send it over to Farm Director Chad Moyer. He's got some ag information for us this morning. Good morning, Chad.
2: All right, thanks very much there, Doug. Let's take a look at ag information here on a Friday on the Bull. Congratulations to the Nebraska Mesonet team at UNL and the School of Natural Resources. This week, they installed their 100th weather station to serve Nebraska. And as a matter of fact, as of the end of the week here, they're up to 104 stations in total now across Nebraska. Their vision was pretty ambitious, to place everyone in Nebraska within about 12 miles of a high-quality weather station. It would provide the data needed for better decisions in agriculture, water management, emergency response, and research. Reaching that goal will require about 200 stations statewide. They are halfway now to their goal. A new report from the National Corn Growers Association this week details the price premiums that U.S. farmers are paying for their inputs compared to their Brazilian counterparts. The findings find that across all seed companies, U.S. prices are considerably higher, up 68% premium over those of Brazil for the last 3 years. Fungicides show some of the largest price differentials, some comparisons showing U.S. prices more than double that of Brazilian levels. Across corn and soybeans, U.S. herbicide prices were higher than Brazilian prices, many comparisons showing prices near double that of those sold in Brazil. Insecticide gaps varied by crop, but often did favor Brazil. U.S. corn insecticide prices materially higher, up 87%. Again, in that three-year period, 2023 to 2025. You can read that full story. It's up on my blog. USDA is expanding coverage options to add revenue protection for forage producers in 12 states, part of USDA's Farmer First initiative and implemented by the Risk Management Agency. The new coverage options guard against yield loss and decline in price due to market changes. Forage producers in eligible areas will have three options: a yield protection, revenue protection, and revenue protection with a harvest price exclusion as well. CHS Cooperative has released results of its third quarter fiscal year 2026. The company reported net income $267 million, revenues $11.6 billion for the quarter ending May 31st. That compares to the year ago numbers, $232 million in income, $9.8 billion in revenue. Keys for the most recent quarter: energy segment benefited from strong refining margins, grain performance driven by continued global headwinds affecting margins, continued strong performance in the nitrogen equity method investments, partially offset by lower sales volumes of some agronomy products. And finally, USDA Ag Marketing Service has announced that it is seeking input from the public and stakeholders on how the U.S. standards for grades of carcass beef may be updated to better serve the needs of the industry, large volume food buyers, and modern consumers. Since the last update to the beef grading standards have been implemented in beef production and quality assessment methods, they have changed significantly, as has consumer preferences. So they're seeking if there's updates that are needed to help that get more information. It was published in the Federal Register earlier this week. That's Ag Information here at KTIC. Chad Moyer reporting.
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6: 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Grains were higher overnight, led by the KC wheat. Ahead of today's WASDE report, traders were likely covering shorts as much tighter wheat stocks are anticipated after such a tough season for the hard red winter wheat and much lower acreage numbers for spring wheat. Those bullish expectations, along with the anticipated cut in the corn ending stocks, could bring further support in here today. The French corn crop ratings are now down once again, falling 10 points to just 47% good to excellent, compared to 75% a year ago. Europe could be a net importer of corn for the new crop year, with the record temperatures doing some damage during pollination. And soybeans were very moderately higher last night. The report is expected to show a slight increase in the new crop ending stocks. September corn is up 3.5 at 435. December up 3.75 at 455.75. August soybeans up 4.75 at 1182.5. November up 3.75 at 1184.75. September Chicago wheat up 18 at 638. December up 17.75 at 651.75. September Kansas City wheat is up 20.75 at 674.25. December up 20 at 688.25. August live cattle are up 30 cents at 235.47. October up 27 at 231.90. August feeders are up 67 at 356.70. September up 77 at 353.77. August lean hogs up 77 cents at 98.90. And October up 40 at 86.05. 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
14: I'm J.D. Gibbs in the KTIC News Center, which is brought to you by TNT Coins in Fremont. Here are a few of the stories we're following. This time of year, a lot of people around here like to get out on a boat. This morning, Greg Wagner with Nebraska Game and Parks is telling us about the importance for all boaters to have life jackets on, regardless of age. Multiple women who are either current or former Nebraska state senators want U.S. Senate candidate Dan Osborne to make some changes after a candidate in Maine dropped out of his race over multiple credible sexual assault allegations. Early yesterday morning, a 76-year-old from Plainview was found trapped in his vehicle that he had wrecked southeast of Stanton. He was found to be intoxicated at nearly twice the legal limit. I'm J.D. Gibbs in the KTIC News Center. 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
20: Slight chance for storms today, otherwise overcast skies. Daytime highs approaching 83, southeasterly winds 5 to 10 miles an hour. Mainly clear skies tonight, lows level off around 64. High of 86 tomorrow, bright sunshine. Lots of sunshine and dry Sunday and Monday with highs in the upper 80s. I'm weatherology meteorologist Megan Mulford on West Point's 107.9 The Bull.
13: Transmitting from a pasture smack dab in the middle of cattle country, 107.9 The Bull.

0: Garth Brooks and the Good Ride Cowboy put a wrap to three in a row. Also, Mike Chestnut and Scotty McCreery into that great set as well this morning. Thanks again for letting us be part of your work day onto this Friday, getting you closer to the weekend. Also, we're getting you details on a Bible school that's going to be taking place here in West Point. We'll sit down to visit with Paula Petruski and have the details on that. Stay tuned for that in a few minutes. And then we'll come back with plenty of Nebraska's best country. That'll get you to the 90s at 9 right here on 107.9 The Bow.
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2: Doug Ederson, glad to be back with you here on KTIC. Today we're joined by Paula Petrescu with St. Paul's Lutheran School here in West Point. And of course, they're staying busy getting ready for the school year, but they're also getting ready for Bible school that is going to officially kick off coming up on Monday. And first off, Paula, just give us kind of the details and what it all entails.
3: Yes, Lava Lava Luau Vacation Bible School does start this coming week, July 13th through the 17th. The program is free, and it's open to all children in the community, whether or not they attend St. Paul. And throughout the week, the kids will take part in Bible stories, music, games, crafts, and snacks, and it'll all be built around the Island Luau theme. So the fun doesn't just stop with the kids. On Friday, July 17th, the whole community is invited to join the celebration with a big volcano, a dunk tank, a pig roast, and ice cream sundaes, and a lot of fun family activities. It's just a great chance for parents, grandparents, and neighbors to come out and be a part of the week alongside of our children. So if you haven't registered yet, please contact Taylor, 531-777-5020, with your child's name and age and any information that the team should know.
2: All right. So again, put that on your calendar for this upcoming Monday as the St. Paul's Bible School officially get underway. And then, of course, on that Friday, they're going to have lots of fun for the entire family, entire community, as again, be part of a hog roast, ice cream sundaes, and so much more. And again, it's going to be a fun week at a Vacation Bible School at St. Paul's Lutheran Church right here in West Point. And again, Paula, thanks again for joining us today.
3: Thank you so much for having us.
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It's the late great Toby Keith. And I should have been a cowboy on 107.9 The Bull. Of course, he would have celebrated his 65th birthday earlier this week. This hour of country music, powered in part by our good friend at your local Dairy Queen here in West Point, where happy tastes good. Out of the way here in just a little bit, we'll get you details on the Fremont Builders Windows Tent event that's going to be taking place here later on today. But right now, it's Tanya Tucker. It's a little too late.

0: said.
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1: Nothing says summer better than a night at the Pierce County Fair, July 22nd through July 26th. Wednesday has the NNPAI Tractor Pull. On Thursday, fill the rumble with the Outlaw Truck and Tractor Pulling Association shaking the stands. 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
3: Slight chance for storms today, otherwise overcast skies. Daytime highs approaching 83, southeasterly winds 5 to 10 miles an hour. Mainly clear skies tonight, lows level off around 64. High of 86 tomorrow, bright sunshine. Lots of sunshine and dry Sunday and Monday with highs in the upper 80s. I'm weatherology meteorologist Megan Mulford on West Point's 107.9 The Bull.
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6: 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Grain trade is higher right now. Corn and soybeans seeing some two-sided trade so far this morning with support from the very strong wheat market, but a little pressure coming through from a weather forecast that has flattened the ridge of high pressure, bringing in next week's heat wave. There are also continued chances for moisture across the plains and into the corn belt that are helping to keep soil moisture levels at a good point as we head into pollination. There was a flash sale this morning of 9.7 million bushels of soybeans to China. That's helping to keep some support under that market as well. Wheat futures are higher thanks to some short covering, as much tighter wheat stocks are anticipated on today's WASDE report. And once the trade moves through that report, weather will continue to be a key driver as we watch this upcoming heat wave. September corn is up 1 1/4 at 432 3/4. December up 3/4 at 453 3/4. August soybeans up 1 1/4 at 1179. November up 1/2 at 1182. September Chicago wheat up 22 at 641 3/4. December up 20 3/4 at 654 3/4. September KC wheat up 23 3/4 at 678. December up 23 1/4 at 691 1/2. August soybean meal up 230 at 319.70. August bean oil up 63 at 70.55. August live cattle are up 67 cents at 235.92. October up 40 at 232. August feeders up 202 at 358.17. September up 192 at 354.92. August lean hogs are up a dollar at 99.15. 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

0: It's Restless Hearts at When She Cries on Nebraska's Best Country 107.9 The Bull, and also streaming worldwide at KTICRadio.com. Well, if you want to reduce the risk of getting sick this summer, here are three things you always should wash your hands after touching. They say touch screens and pen pads, things like ATMs, tablets at restaurants or coffee shops, or if you're doing your own self-checkout, make sure you get that hand sanitizer put on afterwards. Also, grocery cart handles. A lot of different hands touch those things every single day. Once again, encourage you to have some hand sanitizer on hand and make sure you get those germs washed away. And finally, your phone. Yes, you take it with you everywhere you go, and it's picking up germs along the way from the bathroom to the gym, you name it. Any chance you have, take some time to clean off your phone and disinfect it and keep those germs away so you can stay healthy this summer. By the way, in a little bit, we'll have plenty of Nebraska's Best Country with the 90s and 9 here inside the Deere's Ford Lincoln Studios with 107.9 The Bull.
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0: Alan Jackson and Little Bitty on 107.9 of the Bullets Country's all-time hits. Coming close to putting a wrap to the 9 o'clock hour with the 90s and 9, powered in part by our good friends at your local Dairy Queen here in West Point, inside the Deers Ford Lincoln Studios. Seeing some peaks of sunshine at times, quite a bit of cloud cover throughout the day. We'll climb for an afternoon high of 85 later on this afternoon. Don't forget, West Point Chamber Coffee comes up at 10 o'clock this morning. That'll be hosted by our good friends at the Pizza Hut here in West Point. Also, a big congratulations to our grand prize winners of our Top Cash promotion, as congratulations to Rick Lang of Hoskins, Mark Sander of Valparaiso, and Steve Popkin of Scribner. All three of those were grand prize winners of our Top Cash promotion of selling 107.9 bushels of corn at $8.40. 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We got Juliana Chick coming in next. I'll be back with you again soon. J.D. Gibbs this afternoon. 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
0: Time now for a spotlight on the Dodge Days with Willie Anderson. And I tell you, Willie, coming up on Saturday, the barbecue showdown, that's the place to be at Dodge Days, isn't it?
10: Some of the best cookers around come to this one. It's pretty good competition. Them guys will cook, you know, some pork butt and also do some chicken wing competition. So, yeah, then that evening we take the pork butt that they make and we serve it to the public.
0: You're also going to be serving up some barbecue hors d'oeuvres. Tell us a little bit about how that works and the public get a vote.
10: Yeah, so 11:30, the guys do an hors d'oeuvres competition, and it's open to the public. They come through. There's public judging. Yeah, they make some amazing stuff. Things you couldn't imagine you could cook on a smoker. Yeah, get there. Try to get there right away if you want to come, because, you know, there's a limited amount there. So come and enjoy it. Festivities going on during the day.
0: And like you mentioned, Willie, there's all kinds of different festivities happening throughout the day. Don't forget, they'll have free swimming starting at 1 o'clock on Saturday. Some of the other things include the wildlife encounters from 1:30 to 2:30. Don't forget the kiddie paddle pool at 2:30. The Beer Olympics will be at 4 o'clock. That could be a sight to see. And don't forget that famous pulled pork supper will serve up starting at 5:30 at the Dodge Vets Club. You're in for a special treat. Get back to Dodge, Nebraska for Dodge Days. Get a full list of activities and events at Dodge Days on Facebook. That'll do it for this update here on KTIC.
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4: Good morning, Chad Moyer with you. Time for the Daily Crop Water Use Report, utilizing the latest information from Nebraska Extension. This is for well-watered crops in and around West Point and Cumming County, northeast and east central Nebraska. Corn, with an emergence date of May 8th in that 16 leaf stage, starting to throw silks now. Water use over the last 3 days, 70 hundredths, and anticipated water use for the next 3 days, 72 hundredths. On soybeans, with an emergence date of May 8th, In that bloom stage, maybe putting on a couple of pods. Water use over the last 3 days, 66 hundredths. Anticipated water use for the next 3 days, 68 hundredths. On alfalfa with full ground cover, water use over the last 3 days, 64 hundredths. And anticipated water use for the next 3 days, not changed very much, 66 hundredths water use. On freshly cut alfalfa, cut that water use in half. 10 days after cutting, water use is 75% of the value, and 20 days after cutting, water use is the full value given. Future water use predictions are based partly on water use for the last 3 days and also on historic averages. To get more information, go to our website under the weather tab, kticradio.com. That is Crop Water Use Report for today, Friday, July 10th. Chad Moyer reporting.
11: Bullseye Weather. Slight chance for

0: otherwise overcast skies. Daytime highs approaching 83. Southeasterly winds 5 to 10 miles an hour. Mainly clear skies tonight. Lows level off around 64. High of 86 tomorrow. Bright sunshine. Lots of sunshine and dry Sunday and Monday with highs in the upper 80s. I'm weatherology meteorologist Megan Mulford on West Point's 107.9 The Bull.
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107.9 The Bull, Nebraska's best country. Happy and a good Friday to you, my friends. Welcome into the 10 o'clock hour on this Friday morning. I'm Joel Janicek with you, hanging out here in the Deers Ford Lincoln Studios. 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

0: country's all-time hits on 107.9 The Bull. Well, of course, yesterday you heard it through our national newscasts, and we talked about it a little bit on air, but Welsh singer Bonnie Tyler passed away Wednesday in Portugal after weeks in the hospital, passing away at the age of 75. We found out about it yesterday, and man, I love Bonnie Tyler, right? Everybody knows Total Eclipse of the Heart. Like, that's the song that, you know, was getting played in the newscasts and things like that. It's one of the all-time greatest songs ever, right? Who doesn't love A Total Eclipse of the Heart? But, like, if you really delve into her discography, man, Bonnie Tyler had so many hits. Like, It's a Heartache, Holding Out from a Hero from the Footloose soundtrack. Lost in France is an incredible song. Here Am I, she did a cool cover in the 80s of Have You Ever Seen the Rain, and of course, what we said, Total Eclipse of the Heart, Faster Than the Speed of the Night, Straight from the Heart, Rockin' Good Way to Mess Around and Fall in Love, and then one of my personal favorites, and a totally underrated song, If You Were a Woman and I Was a Man, Would It Be So Hard to Understand That Our Hearts Are Hard and We Do What We Can? If You Were a Woman and I Was a Man. Oh, God, I love that song. I just give myself chills. Ha! R.I.P. Bonnie Tyler. On the way, Bullseye Weather, market information from the Rural Radio Network, and then we'll hit you with three in a row from Steve Azar, Vince Gill, and Little Big Town.
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6: Slight chance for storms today, otherwise overcast skies. Daytime highs approaching 83, southeasterly winds 5 to 10 miles an hour. Mainly clear skies tonight, lows level off around 64. High of 86 tomorrow, bright sunshine. Lots of sunshine and dry Sunday and Monday with highs in the upper 80s. I'm weatherology meteorologist Megan Mulford on West Point's 107.9 The Bull.
7: 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Grains are higher today ahead of the updated WASDE report, which comes out at 11. Corn and soybeans started the day with some two-sided price action, but they found their footing with support from a very strong wheat market, as well as a flash sale this morning of 9.7 million bushels of soybeans to China. And the French corn crop ratings are down once again, falling 10 points to just 47% good to excellent compared to 75% a year ago. And wheat futures are rallying as much tighter wheat stocks are anticipated on today's report after a tough season for the hard red winter wheat and much lower acreage numbers for spring wheat. And cattle futures are lower today with considerably lower cash trade happening for the week. September corn is up 3.5 at 435. December up 4.5 at 456.5. August soybean 9.5 at 1187.25. November up 6.75 at 1188.25. September Chicago wheat is up 27 at 646.75. December up 25.75 at 659.75. September Kansas City wheat up 25.5 at 679.75. December up 25.25 at 693.5. August live cattle are down $1.85 at 233.40. October down 207 at 229.52. August feeders down 357 at 352.57. September down 347 at 349.52. August lean hogs are up 40 cents at 98.55. October down 35 at 85.30. That's a look at your markets. 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

Hanging out with Little Big Town on the pontoon, Nebraska's best country, 107.9 The Bull. Joel Janacek back with you, working our way through the 10 o'clock hour here on a Friday morning, spending some time with you inside the Deers Ford Lincoln Studios. Thanks for being with us. Well, we, of course, for a couple months now have been talking about our top cash price promotion, where we are buying 107.9 bushels of corn for $8.40 a bushel, buying from three winners. And today we say congratulations to Rick Lange of Hoskins, Mark Sander of Valparaiso, and Steve Popkin of Scribner, our three top cash price winners. Our online winner was Rick Lange of Hoskins. The winner from 107.9 The Bull was Mark Sander of Valparaiso. And our KTIC AM winner, Classic Country KTIC winner, was Steve Popkin of Scribner. So congratulations to those three people. We will be buying from you 107.9 bushels of corn for $8.40 per bushel. And of course, we do want to give another shout out to our amazing sponsors for this really cool promotion: Surfing Landscaping and Garden Center, East of Fremont; Lane's Tree Service; Cobb Seed and Fertilizer, or West Point in Fremont; the

0: Richards Ag Agency, Wisner Care Center, JB Lawn Care, Vetter Equipment in Missouri Valley, Iowa, also Sanger and Pika Construction, Co-op Supply of Dodge Lee Howells in Richland, Twissonix Camper Service and Repair of North Bend, Northeast Ag Care in West Point, Oakland and Pender, Blackbird Bend Casino in Ottawa, and Sapp Brothers Petroleum of West Point. Again, congratulations to those three winners. Coming up here momentarily, Focus with Franciscan Healthcare, then three more in a row, Brooks and Dunn, Luke Combs, and Aaron Tippin.
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0: 107.9 The Bull. Invite you to join us tomorrow night for Junior American Legion Baseball. West Point is hosting the B5 Juniors Area Tournament, and they'll play either Stanton or Platte River 7:30 tomorrow night. We'll have that game here on The Bull. The Juniors Tournament actually gets underway today, and there's plenty of games going on. Again, this is like the Legion Baseball version of District, so that's basically what it is. Games being held in West Point today, if I can get everything to load for me. And of course it doesn't want to do that. Okay, here we go, finally. At the B5 Juniors Area Tournament in West Point today, Stanton versus Platte River, which is the co-op between North Bend and Schuyler. So it's Stanton versus Platte River at 2:30 this afternoon. Then it's Wayne versus Arlington at 5 p.m., and then Pierce versus O'Neill at 7:30. All those games in West Point tonight. At the C2 Area Tournament in Ponca, it's Pender versus Wakefield at 1 o'clock today. Then Hooper Scribner versus Takema Herman at 4. And Worcester Pilgrim Dodge Childs versus Ponca at 7 p.m. So those are all games going on today and tonight at the two area tournaments involving our area teams. Again, West Point playing tomorrow night at 7:30. We'll have that game tomorrow night here on The Bull. You can read that breakdown of the area tournaments, juniors area tournaments, under the sports section of KTICradio.com. 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
1: 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Slight chance for storms today. Otherwise, overcast skies. Daytime highs approaching 83. Southeasterly winds 5 to 10 miles an hour. Mainly clear skies tonight. Lows level off around 64. High of 86 tomorrow. Bright sunshine. Lots of sunshine and dry Sunday and Monday with highs in the upper 80s. I'm weatherology meteorologist Megan Mulford on West Point's 107.9 The Bull.
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1: 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And Brandon, just tell us a little bit about kind of the event today here at KTIC.
2: So big thing is when you're replacing windows, it's easy to get overwhelmed by all the different choices, all the different materials that they're made out of, all the different openings they have. Sometimes you have to sit and wonder, where do you even start? So we're here to just try to make this process as simple as possible, kind of break down the different explanations of the different styles of windows, types of windows, brands of windows, and what's going to fit right for your home.
1: And once again, they do have some windows right here at the KTIC parking lot that you can check out. The displays are on hand, aren't they?
2: Yeah, we got some Anderson windows and a couple of their different lineups, as well as Gherkins that are made right here in Nebraska. Got a couple different selections to show you and then go over the different types that they offer.
1: And also on site is going to be one of the installers, and he can kind of go over the process then?
2: Yeah, absolutely. So Todd and I work together very well as far as kind of streamlining everything. We take care of everything from start to finish for you and make sure everything gets done in a timely manner.
1: Again, we encourage you to stop by the KTIC parking lot today. That is going on now until 2 o'clock this afternoon. Swing by the KTIC parking lot. And again, no pressure today.
2: No pressure at all. Nope, we're here just to help you make the right choices.
1: All right, that is Brandon Miller with Fremont Builder Supply talking a little bit about their KTIC tent event. It's going on now till 2 o'clock this afternoon. 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
2: Yeah, thanks for having us.
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There are some who call me Tim. Name that movie. That's Tim McGraw. I'm Joel Janacek. We are Nebraska's best country. 107.9 The Bull. Welcome on into 11 o'clock on our Friday. Thank you so much for being with us. On the way, we'll have the Judds, Bailey Zimmerman, and Brad. Also, Doug Anderson's going to tell us what's for lunch with the midday menu. We'll get a mid-morning grain report from the Rural Radio Network, a forecast, and more of Nebraska's best country. Right now, Jason Aldean on The Bull.

0: 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More of Nebraska's best country coming up. 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It's the Midday Menu.
1: 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Red Door Coffee here in West Point. We'd love to have you stop in and enjoy one of their sweet treats today. Also have some new featured drinks you definitely want to check out on the drink menu as well. And if you're hungry for lunch, they even have breakfast items available as well, from a biscuit sandwich to biscuits and gravy to even, that's right, a breakfast burrito. 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Our friends at Red Door Coffee are open till 2 o'clock this afternoon. Stop by, see Lindsay and the crew, and tell them your friends from 107.9 The Bull sent you. That is what's on the midday menu. 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
6: Good morning, I'm Lacey Shippey for the Rural Radio Network, and it's time to take a look at our midday livestock trade with livestock market analyst Kyle Bumstead. And Kyle, as we round out the week here, looks like another kind of ugly day in the cattle complex here. Tell me what you're making of today's trade.
7: That's right, Lacey. It is another ugly day. We opened up steady, then we went higher, and as tradition, the last 10 days, we've traded lower and substantially lower. Now, these August feeder cattle, they went down and made a low so far today of 351.45, and we're back at 353.87, so about $2.40 off our lows, give or take. And these August live cattle, same sort of situation, opened up steady, then went a little bit higher, then dropped down to that 232.92. We're back at 233.95. We ideally need to reclaim this 235 on a closing basis, and I'm hoping that the more I down talk this market, the faster it comes back, and that's kind of what we need to see here. We've taken $26 off these feeders in a matter of about 12 days, so the quicker you get this thing flushed out, the quicker it can turn around and potentially start working back higher. Now, that's going to hinge on cash and a few things like that, but we already know that cash is going to keep working lower. We've got it in places. At times, we've had a $13 to $14 basis here on these live cattle this week for those hedgers, so You know, they saw the advantage. They took advantage of the basis, and that kind of went from there. On the feeder cattle side of things here, you know, a lot of folks are looking at that index here, looking at things here. The index today looks like it's going to be down $4.03 to 370.42. Daily average of 370.48 on 3,572 head. We saw Pratt Kansas was 373, up 12 from 2 weeks ago, and Valentine averaged 393. So box beef was just released here, up 309 on the choice and up 636 on the select, but only on 61 loads. So take that for what it's worth, folks. So it's another ugly day here in this cattle complex, so I wouldn't blame you if you shut the radio off and went and did something else today.
6: Thank you, Kyle. Let's hope they don't do that. That is Kyle Bumstead here on the Rural Radio Network.
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8: Beneath Nebraska skies, the day opens up around you, and that's the beauty of it. 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
17: Slight chance for storms today, otherwise overcast skies. Daytime highs approaching 83. Southeasterly winds 5 to 10 miles an hour.
18: Mainly clear skies tonight. Lows level off around 64. High of 86 tomorrow. Bright sunshine. Lots of sunshine and dry Sunday and Monday with highs in the upper 80s. I'm weatherology meteorologist Megan Mulford on West Point's 107.9 The Bull.
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0: Blake Shelton with his version of that song about that pesky puppy. It's Old Red. Here are Country's all-time hits on 107.9 The Bull. Invites you to get back to Dodge. That's right. Don't get out of Dodge. Get back to Dodge, Nebraska for Dodge Days this weekend. Everything gets underway later today. Actually, right now, community-wide garage sales are already going on, and my mom has been texting me some of the awesome finds that she has gotten at some of the garage sales. So yeah, definitely check out community-wide garage sales are going on. Community meal tonight, cruise night tonight. Also, the softball tournament gets underway this evening too. Tomorrow, there'll be the barbecue competition, a car show at noon, things for the kids like wildlife encounters, kitty pedal pull, and then later on, the street dance with On the Fritz at 8 o'clock tomorrow night. Sunday, enjoy a pancake breakfast at the St. Wenceslaus Church basement from 8 a.m. to 1 p.m., sponsored by the Howells Dodge Post Prom. And, of course, softball tournament continues on Saturday and Sunday as well. That is Dodge Days going on this weekend, all weekend long, in my hometown of almost heaven, Dodge, Nebraska. 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
2: 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And Brandon, just tell us a little bit about kind of the event today here at KTIC.
3: So big thing is when you're replacing windows, it's easy to get overwhelmed by all the different choices, all the different materials that they're made out of, all the different openings they have. Sometimes you have to sit and wonder, where do you even start? So we're here to just try to make this process as simple as possible. Kind of break down the different explanations of the different styles of windows, types of windows, brands of windows, and what's going to fit right for your home.
2: And once again, they do have some windows right here at the KTIC parking lot that you can check out. The displays are on hand, aren't they?
3: Yeah, we got some Anderson windows and a couple of their different lineups, as well as Gherkins that are made right here in Nebraska. Got a couple different selections to show you and then go over the different types that they offer.
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3: Yeah, absolutely. So Todd and I work together very well as far as kind of streamlining everything. We take care of everything from start to finish for you and make sure everything gets done in a timely manner.
2: Again, we encourage you to stop by the KTIC parking lot today. That is going on now until 2 o'clock this afternoon. 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And again, no pressure today.
3: No pressure at all. Nope, we're here just to help you make the right choices.
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8: The left lane going south on Highway 9 out of Pender is blocked.
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2: Chance of thunderstorms this afternoon. Otherwise, cloudy skies expected. High temperatures reach up to 83. Easterly winds, 5 to 10 miles an hour. Lows level off around 64. Tonight, mainly clear skies. Highs level off around 86. Tomorrow, ample sunshine expected. Dry Sunday and Monday under sunny skies with highs in the upper 80s. I'm weatherology meteorologist Megan Mulford on West Point's 107.9 The Bull.
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4: Good morning and welcome to Daily Chapel with Pastor Greg Priner, vacancy pastor at St. Paul Lutheran Church in Wisner, Nebraska. We continue in the season of Pentecost, seeing how our Heavenly Father sends to us a helper, the Holy Spirit. I'm the baby of four. And interestingly enough, even as I've gotten older, there's some things that I learned, some habits that I have, even as the baby of the family that I still hold on to today. One of them being, I do not like to share. I don't know what it was, if it's because I never got the same portion as everybody else, or because I arrived at something later than everybody else, or maybe because I couldn't push my way through to get to what I wanted. I don't like to share. Now, I'm happy to provide the same thing for somebody else, but I just don't want to share what I have. After all, I'm the one who picked it out. I'm the one who went and got it. I'm the one who took the time, the initiative, whatever it might be, to have it. But what about when I receive a gift? What about being given a gift? For instance, if somebody gave you a dozen donuts and said, hey, I wanted you to have these. And you said, wow, thanks, that's so great. If there's anything I can ever do for you, let me know. And they say, actually, you know what would be great? Can I have one of those donuts? Ironically, what would happen if you said, no, I really need them? We know that would be ironic because you just received them. You were just given them and you didn't have them before. So how could you possibly need all of them? How could you not see the blessing of having them and simply give one to somebody else? How often do you and I receive something that we hold so tightly that we are unwilling to let it go? That we hold it with a closed fist, that it can neither get out nor nothing can get in. We receive goodness and graciousness from God all the time, and we see it every single day when we're looking for it. The Helper comes alongside us, the Holy Spirit, to help us to remind that in our daily task, through a conscience of what we say and what we do, to knowing who God is upon our heart, upon our head, and trusting in His mercy and grace. That is what we get to share. We get to share that in a world where there is plenty, but we often seem not to have enough, that God truly provides the very things we need. And that's one of the tricks of the devil. That's one of his lies. That's one of the ways he rolls around and roams as a wolf in sheep's clothing, to be able to trick us, to think that we don't have what we need, to think that we don't have enough, that we need to hang on to every single thing that we have. When in fact, what we have received has been a gift from God. And the Holy Spirit walks with us to equip us to be able to share it. And we see the example of what it looks like to share that good news, just as Christ did as he walked this earth and walked with the disciples. Let us pray. Heavenly Father, help us to share your good news. Help us to share what you have accomplished in our lives that we could not have accomplished for ourselves. Help us to share the goodness and graciousness of your mercy and the blessing of eternal life through Jesus Christ, your Son. Amen. 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
1: I'm Joel Janicek at the KTIC News Center, which is sponsored by TNT Coins in Fremont, appraising and buying coins, silver, jewelry, and collectibles. Our forecast is coming up shortly, but first, at around 4:25 yesterday morning, the Stanton County Sheriff's Office was alerted of a traffic accident by an automatic cell phone accident notification. The accident was at the intersection of Golf Course Road and 570th Avenue, southeast of Stanton. 76-year-old Barry Steinkraus of Plainview was trapped in his vehicle, which had left the road and struck a grove of trees. He was removed from the wreck and treated at the scene. He was found to be intoxicated and was arrested for DWI. He tested at nearly twice the legal limit. He was wearing a seatbelt and the vehicle was totaled. Stanton Fire and Rescue also responded to the accident. An accident involving a semi and a pickup sent one of the drivers to the hospital Wednesday afternoon. The accident was between West Point and Beamer on Highway 275. The Cumming County Sheriff's Office said the accident was reported at about 3:47 p.m. 34-year-old Ricardo De La Fuente Urquiza was headed east in a Nissan Titan when he failed to stay in his lane. 53-year-old David Dwayne Paul of Sioux City was driving a semi pulling a side dump trailer when he tried to avoid the pickup and swerved towards the north ditch. The pickup hit the semi. Both vehicles were damaged, with the pickup coming to a stop on Highway 275, while the semi ended up in the north ditch. The driver of the pickup was taken by ambulance to Franciscan Healthcare in West Point. The driver of the semi was uninjured. Beamer Fire and

0: Rescue also responded to the accident. Multiple women who are either current or former Nebraska state senators want Dan Osborne to make some changes after a candidate in another state dropped out of his race over multiple credible sexual assault allegations. Seven current state senators, along with six former state senators, signed a letter that was sent to Dan Osborne. In the letter, they asked Osborne to do two things: fire his campaign consultants, Morris Katz and Daniel Moreff, immediately, saying men who threaten women who come forward and dismiss credible rape allegations should not be running a campaign in Nebraska or anywhere, end quote. They also called on Dan Osborne to, quote, come clean about how he personally profited from Graham Plattner's campaign through Osborne's wife's company, Dark Forest LLC, end quote. The signees of the letter said Nebraska women deserve to know that those who seek to represent them will stand with survivors. Young girls growing up in this state deserve to know that their stories will not be dismissed, that they will not be threatened, and that their courage to come forward will not be met with silence from the men who want to represent them, end quote. From the KTIC News Center, I'm Joel Janacek. 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
1: Chance of thunderstorms this afternoon. Otherwise, cloudy skies expected. High temperatures reach up to 83. Easterly winds 5 to 10 miles an hour. Lows level off around 64. Tonight, mainly clear skies. Highs level off around 86. Tomorrow, ample sunshine expected. Dry Sunday and Monday under sunny skies with highs in the upper 80s. I'm weatherology meteorologist Megan Mulford on West Point's 107.9 The Bull.
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0: Good afternoon to you, my friends. Welcome into the Newton Hour on our Friday here on 107.9 The Bull, Nebraska's best country. I'm Joel Janicek. Thanks for being with us as we broadcast from the Deers Ford Lincoln Studios. 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In West Point, that is Fremont Builder Supply. They'll be here until 2 o'clock this afternoon. Stop by and see them. We'll have local sports, Fox Sports, and then music from Scotty coming up on The Bull. I'm Joel Janicek. Postseason play begins today for Junior Legion baseball teams as area tournaments get underway. West Point is hosting the B5 area and has a first-round bye and will not play until tomorrow. West Point will play the winner of the Stanton versus Platte River game, which starts at 2:30 this afternoon. Also today, Wayne will play Arlington at 5 p.m., followed by Pierce versus O'Neill at 7:30. At the C2 area tournament in Ponca, it'll be Pender versus Wakefield at 1 o'clock this afternoon, followed by Hooper Scribner versus Takema Herman at 4, and Wizard Pilger Dodge Howells versus Ponca at 7 p.m. North Bend Central 2 sports standout athlete Cash Honish will be headed to Doan University in Crete, Nebraska this coming fall to play football for the Tigers. Honish had initially committed to play football at Northwestern College in Orange City, Iowa, but after some reflection, decided on a different path.
1: Overall, Northwestern, right when I went up there, it was a rainy kind of day, but I went up there and I really loved the campus. I loved what they had to offer, and I committed, talked with my family, and then we kind of went on the track where I went up there a second time, and it was a little too far away from home for me, and there was a lot of other aspects that went into eventually decommitting from Northwestern. And when I did that, Doan was the first school that I reached out to, and they were the ones that texted me back first and wanted me to come back down to revisit campus and eventually re-talk about what the offer would look like and such and that. And today it went good, and that's where I'm headed now.
0: Honish says he plans to major in education, focusing on both special education and elementary education, and would also like to coach someday. I'm Joel Janicek. Get more sports anytime at KTICradio.com.
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6: France is on to the World Cup semifinals with a 2-0 win over Morocco on Thursday. Kylian Mbappe and Ousmane Dembele scored for the French. Mbappe was seen with an ice pack on his ankle after the match, says he's going to be all good for the semifinals. We don't know who they're going to face in the semifinals yet. Spain and Belgium, Friday, 3 o'clock Eastern time from Los Angeles. More than 33 million people in the U.S. watched Monday's round of 16 match featuring the Americans and Belgium. It's the most watched soccer match in U.S. television viewing history. In baseball, Giants topped the Rockies 8-2, Diamondbacks 3-1 winners against the Padres, while the Phillies took care of the Reds 1-0. Brewers over the Cards 8-4, Rangers 7, Angels 6, and the Marlins doubled up the Mariners by a count of 8-4. The Dodgers will visit the White House on Thursday, July 23rd. In the WNBA, without Caitlin Clark, the Fever beat the Mercury 92-89. Aces took care of Portland 88-80. Asia Wilson, 32 points, 10 rebounds in the Vegas victory. I'm Dan Pyre.
7: Nothing says summer better than a night at the Pierce County Fair, July 22nd through July 26th. Wednesday has the NNPAI Tractor Pull. On Thursday, fill the rumble with the Outlaw Truck and Tractor Pulling Association shaking the stands. 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

0: Beaming up the country hits with Scotty, 107.9, the Bull, Nebraska's best country. Well, what is your favorite city in the United States? Travel and Leisure just named the best cities in the U.S. based on over 200,000 of their readers' votes. And here are the top five. Coming in at number five, we have the birthplace of the baby back rib, Chicago, IL. Bob Swirsky, that's right, Chicago, coming in at number five. Number four is Nolens, Louisiana. And number three, Savannah, Georgia. Number two, Charleston, South Carolina. It was the number one city on the list from 2013 to 2024. And coming in at number one, the top city, the best city in the U.S., according to Travel and Leisure, is Santa Fe, New Mexico. This is the second year in a row Santa Fe has gotten the top spot. Readers said it was thanks to 300 days of yearly sunshine and their robust food scene. Now, if Santa Fe, New Mexico comes in at number one, I would love to see where Truth or Consequences, New Mexico ranks. That's right. That is the real name of a real city in New Mexico, Truth or Consequences. Love that. So there you go. The best city in the U.S. is Santa Fe, according to Travel and Leisure. Shenandoah, Trisha, coming up after a noon futures update from the Rural Radio Network. 40 seasons strong, Mid-Continent Irrigation. 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

0: from the Con Air movie soundtrack. That's Trisha Yearwood with her version of How Do I Live? Country's all-time hits on 107.9 The Bull. Juliana, check back at the news. We keep working our way through the noon hour here on a Friday from the Deers Ford Lincoln Studios. 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But again, that's going on tomorrow, 8 to 11 in the morning, Main Street in West Point. 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
3: So big thing is when you're replacing windows, it's easy to get overwhelmed by all the different choices, all the different materials that they're made out of, all the different openings they have. 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
2: And once again, they do have some windows right here at the KTIC parking lot that you can check out. 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
3: Yeah, absolutely. 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
6: High temperatures reach up to 83 this afternoon. Under overcast skies, winds out of the southeast at around 5 miles an hour. Partly cloudy skies tonight, lows dip down to about 64. Daytime highs approaching 86. Tomorrow, mainly clear skies. Lots of sunshine and dry Sunday and Monday with highs in the upper 80s. I'm weatherology meteorologist Megan Mulford on West Point's 107.9 The Bull.
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Alla Jackson spells out a good time. 107.9 The Bull, Nebraska's best country. The Euling Summer Solstice tomorrow at the park in Euling, Nebraska. There'll be a kiddie tractor pull at 4 p.m. Obstacle course and bounce houses. Also a dunk tank going on from 5 to 9 p.m. The tractor train running from 5 to 7. A foam party at 7 p.m. And then fireworks by Midlands Pyrotechnic at dusk and concessions from 6 to 10 p.m. All at the park in Euling. That is the Euling Summer Solstice.

0: All at the park in Ewling. That is the Ewling Summer Solstice going on tomorrow at the park in Ewling, Nebraska. 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
4: We're a mile north of Beamer here, and looks like we got about 90 hundreds.
5: The left lane going south on Highway 9 out of Pender is blocked.
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Northeast Nebraska's number one choice, 107.9 The Bull. Good afternoon again, everybody. Welcome into 1 o'clock on our Friday. I'm Joel Janacek. Thanks for being here on 107.9 FM, KTICRadio.com, our mobile app, and more as we are broadcasting to you from inside the Deere's Ford Lincoln Studios. Today is Friday, July 10th. It is National Kitten Day. And no, I'm not talking the pet name that some of you out there like to call me. I'm talking about the animal. National Kitten Day. It is also National French Fry Day. And we are talking in-house about, the best fries or the best fast food fries. And me personally, Arby's Curly Fries are the best fast food fries in the game, hands down. Big fan of Runza Crinkle Cries. Crinkle Cries, yeah. That's when they're sad. They're sad potatoes. They're called Crinkle Cries instead of Crinkle Fries. No, Crinkle Cut Fries would probably be my second. And then after that, I don't know, probably like Burger King or Wendy's or Dairy Queen or something like that. But Arby's has the best fries, hands down. It is National Pina Colada Day. That's a day I can certainly get behind. I do enjoy a good pina colada. It is National Collector Car Appreciation Day, maybe someday, and National Pick Blueberries Day. So there you go, some of the holidays. Some famous birthdays today. Who do we have? Actor Wyatt Russell is 40. John Walker in Falcon and the Winter Soldier. Also Thunderbolts in this year's Avengers Doomsday. He's Kurt Russell's son. Actress, singer Jessica Simpson is 46. Actor Thomas Ian Nicholas is 46. Henry Rowan Gardner in Rookie of the Year. Also was Kevin Myers in the American Pie franchise. Chitwell Ojifor is 49. Mordo in the Doctor Strange movies, Scar in the live-action Lion King, and was also in 12 Years a Slave as well. Adrian Grenier is 50. Vincent Chase, one of my all-time favorite TV shows, Entourage. Man, I loved Entourage back in the day. Actress Sofia Vergara is 51. She was married to Joe Manganiello once upon a time. Of course, Gloria. She was Gloria from Modern Family. Rascal Flatts singer Gary LaVox is 56. We have folk singer Arlo Guthrie is 79. Actor Robert Pine is 85. You know him as Sergeant Joseph Guitrier from Chips back in the day, right? Punch and John's Boss. But anyway, that's enough about me, right? Those are some of the birthdays, some of the holidays we're celebrating on this Friday, July 10th. We'll have music coming up from Jordan Davis and Keith Urban. But you know what? Tonight you can see these guys live in Madison, Nebraska at the Madison County Fair. Here's Sawyer Brown on The Bull.

0: There's Keith, 107.9, the Bull, Nebraska's best country. We'll have Junior American Legion Baseball right here on 107.9, the Bull, coming up tomorrow night as the Juniors Area Baseball Tournaments have begun. Action getting underway, actually, just a little bit ago here in West Point, as West Point is hosting the B5 Area Tournament. Stanton and Platte River are playing each other tonight, and then West Point will play the winner of that game at 7:30 tomorrow night. So we'll have that West Point game at 7:30 tomorrow night right here on 107.9 The Bull. Again, that's the B5 Area Junior Allegiant Baseball Tournament in West Point right here on 107.9 The Bull. So to come here in the 1 o'clock hour, we will have a closing market report from the Rural Radio Network, Bullseye Weather, and then three in a row from Luke Bryan, Paul Brandt, and Alabama.
1: It is time for this week's update from Calp Seed and Fertilizer in West Point. Let's visit with Ronnie Peterson. As you are out and about walking soybean fields, what's kind of standing out? Are you seeing any diseases out there right now?
2: I am seeing some new disease development this past week. Some of the diseases I'm seeing are frog eye leaf spot and downy mildew.
1: Do we need to keep our eye out for anything else?
2: So yeah, another one we always like to keep an eye out for is white mold that gets established out in the beans. It can really hurt yield and really kill off a good amount of plants.
1: What's the strategy in protecting soybean yield right now at this point in the growing season?
2: Yeah, at this point, the soybeans are at R2, so they're at the full flowering stage, and right now is a good time to get a fungicide out there to protect the beans from any new disease development. This stage in the beans is also a good time to have a foliar nutritional product put out in the beans to help their potential.
1: Ronnie, if folks want to get more information, how can they get it?
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1: Ronnie Peterson with Calp Seed and Fertilizer in West Point. With this week's update.
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12: 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Grains are higher as we round out another week of trade. Today's WASDE report did not have any big surprises, but it was overall a bit bullish, and the markets have certainly traded that way. Wheat futures have led the gains today, with production forecasted down 7 million bushels from last month. This is the lowest U.S. wheat production since 1970. Corn futures are 7 to 9 cents higher, with corn beginning stocks cut 125 million bushels to 2 billion, with an increase in feed and residual use and a reduction in the amount of corn used for ethanol. Soybean futures are rallying as well, even as production was raised on the report, with higher planted acres, and domestic crush remained unchanged for both old and new crop beans. The export number was increased by 30 million bushels, and we did have a flash sale this morning of another 9.7 million bushels of beans to China. September corn is up 8 1/4 at 439 3/4. December up 9 1/2 at 461 1/4. August soybeans up 14 3/4 at 1192 1/2. November up 10 1/4 at 1191 3/4. September Chicago wheat up 21 1/2 at 641 1/4. December up 21 at 655. September Kansas City wheat up 23 1/4 at 677 1/2. December up 23 1/4 at 691 1/2. August live cattle are down a nickel at 235.20. October down 105 at 230.55. August feeders down 155 at 354.60. September down 197 at 351.02. August lean hogs are up 85 cents at $99. October down 57 at 85.07. 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
2: High temperatures reach up to 83 this afternoon. Under overcast skies, winds out of the southeast at around 5 miles an hour. Partly cloudy skies tonight, lows dip down to about 64. Daytime highs approaching 86. Tomorrow, mainly clear skies. Lots of sunshine and dry Sunday and Monday with highs in the upper 80s. I'm weatherology meteorologist Megan Mulford on West Point's 107.9 The Bull.
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0: A little Bama for our Friday. Country's all-time hits here on 107.9 The Bull. Hey, I'm Joel Janicek. We are working our way through the 1 o'clock hour on this Friday afternoon. That's right. Today is Friday. That means tomorrow is Saturday, and we are in the weekend, baby, and a whole bunch of stuff going on, man. We've been talking about so many activities happening this weekend. Of course, I'm all about Dodge Days because that's in my hometown, and Yuling Summer Solstice. Solstice. It's like I'm combining solstice and Stoicich House of Sausage, right? Yuling Summer Solstice going on. Earlier in the hour, we talked about the Madison County Fair. That's going on tonight. They'll have the big entertainment tonight. Adam Calvert, the opening act at 7, followed by Sawyer Brown. Tomorrow night, opening act, Sons of Habit. And then Old 60 will hit the stage at around 8:45 tomorrow night. So all sorts of good stuff at the Madison County Fair. Plus, elsewhere this week. Again, you can find the details for pretty much anything going on in Northeast Nebraska with the events section of our website, kticradio.com. On the way here in just a moment, we'll have music back-to-back from Tim McGraw and also Eric Church, and we will come back with funeral information as well.
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6: We're a mile north of Beamer here, and looks like we got about 90 hundreds.
7: The left lane going south on Highway 9 out of Pender is blocked.
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11: 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We have bingo at the Vets Club starting at 5 that night. 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Also, that is sponsored by Meyer Agri Services and Brick Street Ag. The bank doing shaved ice again, as always, from 6 p.m. to 8 p.m. The biggest event of that night is cruise night. That starts at 7. 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
10: And then on Saturday, you got a full day of fun activities for the entire family.
11: 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We have the public judging of hors d'oeuvres. You don't want to miss that. These guys cook up so many great things, and you think you're only going to get a little bit, but you will end up with an entire plate full and possibly more by the time you go through everybody. That starts at 11:30. We have the Show and Shine car show that starts at noon. We have free swimming at the pool from 1 p.m. to 6 p.m. We will have wildlife encounters also in the beer garden from 1:30 to 2:30.
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1: 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Lilas W. Guthrie, 96 of Hooper. Celebration of life will be tomorrow at 10:30 a.m. at Redeemer Lutheran Church. Ludvigson's Hooper Funeral Chapel is in charge of arrangements for Lilas Guthrie, 96 of Hooper. That is funeral information for today, Friday, July 10th. 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
3: Temperatures reach up to 83 this afternoon. Under overcast skies, winds out of the southeast at around 5 miles an hour. Partly cloudy skies tonight, lows dip down to about 61. Lots of sunshine tomorrow, highs level off around 86. Lots of sunshine and dry Sunday and Monday with highs in the upper 80s. I'm weatherology meteorologist Megan Mulford on West Point's 107.9 The Bull.
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0: There's Rascal Flatts. Again, happy 56th birthday to their singer, Gary LaVox, today. 107.9 The Bull, Nebraska's best country. Well, your TV and streaming rundown for today and tonight. The World Cup quarterfinals conclude this weekend. Then the semifinals start on Tuesday. All the games airing on Fox, Peacock, and Telemundo. Today's quarterfinal has Spain taking on Belgium at 2 o'clock. Tomorrow has a pair of quarterfinals. It's Norway versus England at 4. And then Argentina versus Switzerland at 8 p.m. Tonight at 8 p.m. on HBO, it's episode 3 of Larry David's Life, Larry and the Pursuit of Happiness. Today on HBO Max, it's the streaming premiere of Stephen King's The Long Walk, starring Philip Seymour Hoffman's son, Cooper Hoffman, as a guy trying to survive an annual contest where 100 men are forced to walk until only one of them is left alive. Mark Hamill is the guy in charge of things. Today on Peacock, it's the streaming premiere of Reminders of Him, starring Micah Monroe as a woman trying to reconnect with her daughter after serving 7 years for a car crash that killed her boyfriend. Country singer Lainey Wilson plays a new friend. Bradley Whitford and Lauren Graham are the boyfriend's parents, and Tyreek Withers is the best friend who will fall for her. Today on Apple TV, it's the first season finale of Star City, also episode 2 of Silo season 3, episode 7 of Cape Fear. So quite a bit going on this weekend. That is your TV and streaming rundown for today. I'm Joel Janacek. That is going to bring a close to our time together on this Friday. We will be back together tomorrow on a Saturday. Same bowl time, same bowl place from 10 a.m. until 2 p.m. As for right now, it is time for me to make way for J.D. Gibbs. He's in next. I'll say have a great rest of your Friday, a fantastic weekend, and thank you so much for listening to The Bull.
1: 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Kicking off another hour of Nebraska's best country from the Deersford Lincoln Studios, Fremont, USA. 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

107.9, the Bull Country's all-time hits from the Deers Ford Lincoln Studios. Happy Friday, I'm J.D. Gibbs. Today's 2 for 2, a couple of Chris Young hits. First, Oh Naw, then You. We have Thomas Rhett coming up after this from the Judds. Love is Alive on 107.9, the Bull.

0: 107.9 The Bull, Nebraska's best country from the Deers Ford Lincoln Studios. We are at 82 degrees in West Point. We have Bullseye weather coming up after a market report. 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
7: 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I'm Lacey Shippey from the Rural Radio Network with a look at your closing markets for today. September corn up 8 at 439.5, a high of 440, a low of 426.75. December up 9 at 461, a high of 462, a low of 447.5. August soybeans up 14 at 1191 and three quarters, a high of 1197 and a quarter, a low of 1170. November up 9 and a quarter at 1190 and three quarters, a high of 1199, a low of 1172 and three quarters. September Chicago wheat up 20 and a half at 640 and a quarter, a high of 649 and a quarter, a low of 614. December up 20 and a half at 654 and a half, a high of 662, a low of 628 and a half. September Kansas City wheat up 22 at 676 and a quarter, a high of 684 and a half, a low of 646 and a half. December up 22 at 690 and a quarter, a high of 697 and a quarter, a low of 660 and three quarters. August soybean meal up 3 at 320.40, a high of 324.30, a low of 315.30. August bean oil up 54 at 70.46, a high of 70.85, a low of 69.43. August live cattle down a nickel today at 235.20, a high of 236.07, a low of 232.92. October down 105 at 230.55, a high of 232.15, a low of 229. August feeders down 155 at 354.60, a high of 358.40, a low of 351.45. September down $1.97 at 351.02, a high of 355.02, a low of 348.42. August lean hogs were up 85 cents at $99, a high of 99.37, a low of 98.10. That's a look at your closing markets. 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
10: High temperatures reach up to 83 this afternoon. Under overcast skies, winds out of the southeast at around 5 miles an hour. Partly cloudy skies tonight, lows dip down to about 61. Lots of sunshine tomorrow, highs level off around 86. Lots of sunshine and dry Sunday and Monday with highs in the upper 80s. I'm weatherology meteorologist Megan Mulford on West Point's 107.9 The Bull.
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Clint Black is on the way after this from Jessica Andrews. 107.9 The Bull.

0: 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Dodge is one of the places to be this weekend for Dodge Days. 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

0: 107.9, the Bull Country's all-time hits from the Deers Ford Lincoln Studios. We need to congratulate the winners in our top cash prize. Congratulations again to Rick Lange of Hoskins, Mark Sander of Valparaiso, and Steve Popkin of Scribner. Combined, we are going to be buying 107.9 bushels of corn at $8.40 per bushel from those three. Thank you to the sponsors of Top Cash Price: Sapp Brothers Petroleum of West Point, Blackbird Bend Casino in Ottawa, Northeast Eye Care in West Point, Oakland, and Pender, Twisted Nick's Camper Service and Repair, North Bend, Co-op Supply of Dodge, Lee, Howells, and Richland, Singer and Pika Construction, Better Equipment of Missouri Valley, Iowa. And Top Cash Price was also brought to you by JB Lawn Care, Wisner Care Center, Richard's Ag Agency, Kelp Seed and Fertilizer of West Point and Fremont, Lane Street Service, and Ziffrig Landscaping and Garden Center east of Fremont. We have a market report and bullseye of weather on the way, then Emerson Drive and Low Cash on 107.9 The Bull.
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4: Grain futures end of the day mostly higher today. Livestock futures mixed mostly lower, though. Chad Moyer with you and a recap of the ag futures close. As widely expected, the USDA WASD report shared bullish changes for corn, soybeans, and wheat, all setting the stage as traders will probably shift focus immediately back to weather and growing conditions and corn pollination just around the corner. Row crop futures kind of ignored the outside energy weakness here at the end of the week. U.S. and Iran are reportedly still in contact, though this week's sudden escalation certainly has caught the attention of the trade in the Persian Gulf. Here's where we settled out in the grains today. September corn, 8 higher, 439.5. December up 9 at 461. March up 8.5, 475.75. August soybeans up 14 cents at 1191.75. November up 9.25 at 1190.

0: $3 a ton higher, $320.40. September wheat, Kansas City, 22 higher, 676 and a quarter. December up 22 at 690 and a quarter. March up 21 and a quarter at 701 and three quarters. For the week this week, September corn was up 16 and a half cents. December corn was up 19 and a half. August soybeans up 55 and a half cents on the week. November beans were up 43 cents. September Kansas City wheat was up nearly 38 cents on the week. Livestock futures down in cattle, mixed in hogs again today. August live cattle, 5 lower, 235.20. October down 105, 230.55. December down 127 at 230.27. August feeder cattle, 155 down, 354.60. September down 197 at 351.02. And October down $1.97 as well, 347.35. August lean hogs did manage an 85 cent gain, $99 even, but the rest of the pit down. October down 57 at 85.07, December down 47 at 76.25. Class 3 milk futures, August down 24, 16.64, September down 17 at 17.11, October down 16 at 17.43. Daily cash cheese trade mixed, barrels up a penny at 156, blocks down 1 and 3 quarters at 154 and 3 quarters, butter was unchanged at 165. Cash cattle country, looks like there's a little cleanup business going on in Nebraska and Texas here at midday. Sales reported at 248 live in both states. Fully steady with yesterday. So far this week, Southern live deals 248, 7 down from last week. Dressed business in the north, 393, $10 down from last week. Nebraska has moved 25,500 head in total, 385 to 393 the range. Dressed live was 245 to 248. Iowa's moved 15,600 head so far this week. Over in the hog trade today at the terminals, barrels and gilts steady at 64, sows steady 40 to 46. Livestock slaughter, today's cattle slaughter 99,000 head. Tomorrow none are scheduled, so that put the week's total 529,000. That compares to 571,000 a year ago. Hog slaughter today 452,000, tomorrow 23,000. That put the week's total at 2.36 million compared to 2.33 million last year. That's markets on KTIC. Chad Moyer reporting.
1: Temperatures reach up to 83 this afternoon. Under overcast skies, winds out of the southeast at around 5 miles an hour. Partly cloudy skies tonight, lows dip down to about 61. Lots of sunshine tomorrow, highs level off around 86. Lots of sunshine and dry Sunday and Monday with highs in the upper 80s. I'm weatherology meteorologist Megan Mulford on West Point's 107.9 The Bull.
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0: 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Happy birthday, Grandpa. Love, John. Happy birthday, Dad. Love, Sarah, Julie, and Catherine. Happy birthday, Rick Raber from Ron Brune's Feed Yards. Happy 61st, Glenn Hagedorn. Love, Mom, your favorite sisters, and the twins. Happy birthday, Uncle Ernie. Love your favorite nieces and nephews. Happy 5th birthday, Chad. Love, Mom, Dad, Aunt Maggie, and Uncle Jeff. And happy 101st birthday, Marie Havlovich, with love from your whole family. Tomorrow, happy birthday, Callie. Love, Dad. Cora, Colton, Charlotte, Amber, Sterling, and Jameson. Happy birthday, Matt B. from Penny, Jake, and Bree Bruins. Happy birthday, Maggie. Love, Jeff, Amanda, Matt, and Chet. And on Sunday, happy birthday, Burke Sofal. Love, Mom, Dad, Bo, and Brex. 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
8: The left lane going south on Highway 9 out of Pender is blocked.
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12: Hi, temperatures reach up to 83 this afternoon under overcast skies. Winds out of the southeast at around 5 miles an hour. Partly cloudy skies tonight. Lows dip down to about 61. Lots of sunshine tomorrow. Highs level off around 86. Lots of sunshine and dry Sunday and Monday with highs in the upper 80s. I'm weatherology meteorologist Megan Mulford on West Point's 107.9 The Bull.
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107.9, the Bull, Nebraska's best country, originating from here in the Deers Ford Lincoln Studios. Good afternoon, I'm J.D. Gibbs. Here are the Kentucky Headhunters.

0: 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That's action from the Area Junior Baseball Tournament in West Point. George Strait and Gabby Barrett are on the way. Also, cash grain bids on 107.9 The Bull.
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8: Some of the best cookers around come to this one. It's pretty good competition. Them guys will cook, you know, some pork butt and also do some chicken wing competition. So, yeah, then that evening we take the pork butt that they make and we serve it to the public.
7: You're also going to be serving up some barbecue hors d'oeuvres. Tell us a little bit about how that works and the public get a vote.
8: Yeah, so 11:30, the guys do an hors d'oeuvres competition, and it's open to the public. They come through. There's public judging. Yeah, they make some amazing stuff. Things you couldn't imagine you could cook on a smoker. Yeah, get there. Try to get there right away if you want to come because, you know, there's a limited amount there. So come and enjoy it. Festivities going on during the day.
7: And like you mentioned, Willie, there's all kinds of different festivities happening throughout the day. Don't forget, they'll have free swimming starting at 1 o'clock on Saturday. Some of the other things include the wildlife encounters from 1:30 to 2:30. Don't forget the kiddie paddle pool at 2:30. The Beer Olympics will be at 4 o'clock. That could be a sight to see. And don't forget that famous pulled pork supper will serve up starting at 5:30 at the Dodge Vets Club. You're in for a special treat. Get back to Dodge, Nebraska for Dodge Days. 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That'll do it for this update here on KTIC.
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10: Here is a check on Friday's cash grain bids. I'm Chad Moyer. Central Valley Ag at 81.20 at Randolph, corn 3.97 and soybeans 11.42. Oakland East Hub has corn at 4.02, soybeans 11.47. Elgin has corn at 4.01, soybeans 11.37. At Humphrey, corn is 4.03, soybeans 11.42. Laurel has corn at 3.97 and soybeans 11.42. Monroe has corn at 4.10, soybeans 11.47. At Royal, corn is 3.96, soybeans 11.42. Wakefield has corn at 3.92, soybeans 11.37. And at Hinton, Iowa, corn is 4.14. Soybeans 11.57. Cooperative Supply, Dodge, Howells, Lee, and Richland. Corn at 4.01, soybeans 11.48. Frontier Cooperative, Brainerd Corn, 4.04, soybeans 11.51. Columbus has corn at 4.12, soybeans 11.50. David City soybeans 11.52. At Mead, corn is 4.10, soybeans 11.53. Schuyler has corn at 4.07 and soybeans 11.54. Wheat at 6.03. Weston has corn at 3.99, soybeans 11.46. Yanka has corn at 4.05. Central Plains Milling at Howells has corn at 4.06, October bid 4.12. Norfolk Crush has soybeans at 12.12, October bid 11.41. North Bend Grain, corn at 4.05, soybeans 11.59. Schuyler Grain at Fremont, corn at 4.21, wheat at 6.76, and soybeans 11.31. ADM Lincoln Soybeans, 12.01, October bid 11.61. ADM Columbus Corn at 4.30, October bid 4.46. ADM Fremont Soybeans, 12.21. And October is 11.61. ADM Fremont Elevator, corn at 4.12, soybeans 12.06. ADM Wisner, corn at 4.02, soybeans 11.71. ADM Newman Grove has corn at 4.03, soybeans 11.53. ADM Indianola has corn at 4.10 and soybeans 11.53. Lincoln Premium Poultry at the mill at Fremont, corn at 4.25, October 4.36. Michael Foods, Wakefield corn 4.07, Bloomfield corn at 4.04. Farmers Pride, Battle Creek, corn $4, soybeans 11.41. Osmond has corn at 3.95, soybeans 11.41. Wisner Farmers Elevator has corn at 4.03, October 4.16. Farmers Cooperative, Pilger, Winside, and Wayne, corn at 3.96, soybeans 11.45. Cargill Corn Milling at Blair has corn at 4.28, October bid 4.36. Cargill Soy Processing, Sioux City, soybeans 12.36, October bid is 11.50. Cargill Ag Horizons at Albion, corn at 4.14 and soybeans 11.31. Beamer Grain at Beamer, corn $4. Husker Ag Ethanol Plainview, corn at 4.06, October 4.21. Bungie Grain at Fremont, corn at 4.25, October bid 4.21. Soybeans at 12.06, October bid 11.41. Bungie at Council Bluffs has soybeans at $12, October 11.55. At the Andersons Denison Ethanol, corn at 4.14, October bid 4.16. Heartland Cooperative, Mount Damon corn at 4.08, soybeans 11.48. Woodbine has corn at 4.07, soybeans 11.48. Mo Valley has corn at 4.10 and soybeans 11.50. Council Bluffs has corn at 4.31, soybeans 11.50. New Cooperative Inc., Onawa, Whiting, and Hornick, corn at 4.04, soybeans 11.51. These prices are subject to change without notice. 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

0: 107.9, the Bull Country's all-time hits from the Deers Ford Lincoln Studios. Good afternoon, I'm J.D. Gibbs. A lot of people going to be having fun tonight. Sawyer Brown in concert at the Madison County Fair. One of my all-time favorite groups. I cannot tell you how many times I've seen Sawyer Brown. I remember the first time Chris Ledoux opened up for Sawyer Brown at my college, Northern State University in Aberdeen, South Dakota, back in the early 90s. That was the first time I saw him. I've seen him a bunch of times since, and I even got to play on a celebrity softball tournament with them once up in Fargo, North Dakota. And if you ever have an opportunity to play softball with the guys from Sawyer Brown, you want to make sure you are on their team, because we demolished the other team, like, seriously, like 25-3. And most of it was because of the athleticism of the guys in Sawyer Brown. Madison County Fair continues through Sunday, and the big Sawyer Brown concert is tonight. Get more details with our events page at kticradio.com. 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
9: Temperatures reach up to 83 this afternoon under overcast skies, winds out of the southeast at around 5 miles an hour. Partly cloudy skies tonight, lows dip down to about 61. Lots of sunshine tomorrow, highs level off around 86. Lots of sunshine and dry Sunday and Monday with highs in the upper 80s. I'm weatherology meteorologist Megan Mulford on West

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Kicking off another hour of Nebraska's best country from the Deersford Lincoln Studios, Fremont, USA.

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0: 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It's happening tomorrow, which is good news, I'm sure, to everybody involved with putting that on. I think they only got about one of the original events in a couple of weeks ago. 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
9: Good afternoon, I'm Steve White with Livestock News. Fewer feeder cattle are showing up in summer video auctions, and one market analyst says that may have more to do with producer strategy than cattle supplies. We send it over to Alex Makovica with that story.
10: In this week's episode of Cattle Call, Brad Koima of KKV Trading says the four largest summer video sales have offered about 30% fewer cattle than a year ago. He says producers appear to be holding cattle back after many who sold early last summer watched prices climb later in the year.
11: 241,500. They're going to get sold on that 5-day sale. 241,500. That sounds like a lot, doesn't it? Last year was 330,000 for that video.
10: But he says that 30% drop off doesn't mean 30% fewer feeder cattle available for the market.
11: I don't mean to have anybody get the impression that I think there's 30% less feeder cattle out there. I don't. I think there's, you know, maybe a few less, but not 30. But it does ring in my ears. One of my favorite quotes when it comes to marketing is, don't you ride last year's horse in this year's race. If you think back to last year, you know, any of these ranchers that sold cattle in June or July regretted their decision the whole summer and fall, because by the time we got up there, we had the big uptrending market and the feeder cattle were worth a lot more if they would have just waited. So I think that that is incentivized, influenced them to decide to ride last year's horse in this year's race and then wait till the fall.
10: Coima's full breakdown at ruralradionetwork.com in the latest episode of Cattle Call.
9: 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And wrapping up, the Simmental Junior Nationals in Grand Island.
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15: Lows dip down to about 61 tonight under partly cloudy skies. Winds out of the south around 5 miles per hour. Mainly sunny skies. Tomorrow, high temperatures reach up to 86. Clear skies. Tomorrow night, lows level off around 64. Ample sunshine and dry Sunday and Monday with highs in the upper 80s. I'm weatherology meteorologist Laura Lockwood on West Point's 107.9 The Bull.
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We have requested Brooks and Dunn music coming up right after this from Brandley Gilbert on 107.9, The Bull.

0: 107.9 The Bull, playing you Nebraska's best country from the Deers Ford Lincoln Studios. 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

0: 107.9, The Bull, Nebraska's best country. It is county fair season, and there's a fundraiser coming up here in West Point next Wednesday. 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
9: Lows dip down to about 61 tonight under partly cloudy skies. Winds out of the south around 5 miles per hour. Mainly sunny skies. Tomorrow, high temperatures reach up to 86. Clear skies. Tomorrow night, lows level off around 64. Ample sunshine and dry Sunday and Monday with highs in the upper 80s. I'm weatherology meteorologist Laura Lockwood on West Point's 107.9 The Bull.
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out of the blue, drifting off to the evening news. She said, honey, what would you do if you'd have never met me? I just laughed, said, I don't know. I could take a couple guesses.

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1: 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Our forecast is coming up shortly, but first, Dodge Days is back this weekend. The theme this year is Cruising Back to Dodge. The three-day event begins today with a lot of events going on, according to Jenny Prost.
2: A food truck at the library from 11 to 5 p.m. That's Amigos. We have community ride garage sales that kick off Parkview Home and the Dodge Auditorium. You might find a good treasure from the past that you want to take home with you there. The men's softball tournament starts bingo at the Vets Club starting at 5. We have a free community meal starting at 5 at the Vets Club. Also, the bank doing shaved ice again, as always, from 6 p.m. to 8 p.m. And then, of course, cruise night that starts at 7.
1: Get details for Dodge Days and other events with the events page on our website. Nebraska has issued health alerts for harmful algal blooms, also known as toxic blue-green algae, in Muscatine Reservoir in Stanton County. Samples taken earlier this week at the lakes on alert measure above the threshold of 8 parts per billion of total microcystin, which is a toxin released by certain strains of blue-green algae. When a health alert is issued, signs are posted to advise the public to use caution, and designated swimming beaches are closed during the alert. Recreational boating and fishing are permitted, but the public is advised to use caution and avoid exposure to the water, particularly by avoiding any activity that could lead to swallowing the water. Do not let pets get in the water or drink from the lake. People can still use the public areas for camping, picnics, and other outdoor activities. The Nebraska Humane Society is investigating the well-being of animals and potentially the illegal harbor ship of exotic animals at an Elkhorn residence. The Humane Society received an anonymous tip that led to a search warrant for the residence near 195th and Pacific Streets. They arrived at the residence yesterday morning and confiscated around 60 animals, including dogs, chickens, geese, ducks, emu, ponies, goats, donkeys, alpacas, pigs, and a zebra. Vacation Bible School is being held next week at St. Paul Lutheran Church in West Point. St. Paul Lutheran School's Paula Petruski has the details.
3: Yes, Lava Lava Luau Vacation Bible School does start this coming week, July 13th through the 17th. 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And throughout the week, the kids will take part in Bible stories, music, games, crafts and snacks, and it'll all be built around the Island Luau theme.
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6: We'll zip down to about 61 tonight under partly cloudy skies. Winds out of the south around 5 miles per hour. Mainly sunny skies tomorrow. High temperatures reach up to 86. Clear skies tomorrow night. Lows level off around 64. Ample sunshine and dry Sunday and Monday with highs in the upper 80s. I'm weatherology meteorologist Laura Lockwood on West Point's 107.9 The Bull.
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Joe D. Messina is on the way, Chris Young and Luke Bryan a little later. Right now, Jason Aldean on 107.9, the Bull.

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2: We're a mile north of Beamer here, and looks like we got about 90 hundreds.
3: The left lane going south on Highway 9 out of Pender is blocked.
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0: 107.9 The Bull, cranking out Nebraska's best country for the drive home from here in the Dearest Ford Lincoln Studios. Good evening, I'm J.D. Gibbs. I don't want my get-together session with you to wrap up any sooner than usual. I do not. But I do want to get out of here as soon as our get-together session is done because it is pizza night at our house. Usually every other Friday, we give the cooks in our house a break and one of us picks up pizza on the way home. And I tell you, I am hungry for pizza. Whatever you have going on tonight, thank you for letting us be a part of it. We'll continue country's all-time hits for you. Coming up after Bullseye Weather, Rascal Flatts, Mark Chestnut, and others on 107.9 The Bull.
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7: Lows dip down to about 61 tonight under partly cloudy skies. Winds out of the south around 5 miles per hour. Mainly sunny skies. Tomorrow, high temperatures reach up to 86. Clear skies. Tomorrow night, lows level off around 64. Ample sunshine and dry Sunday and Monday with highs in the upper 80s. I'm weatherology meteorologist Laura Lockwood on West Point's 107.9 The Bull.
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107.9, the Bull, Nebraska's best country. Thinking about the title of this next song, we don't have much for chances of rain on the way, but the other...

0: 107.9 The Bull, country's all-time hits from the Deers Ford Lincoln Studios. I'm J.D. Gibbs, wrapping up my time with you. As I mentioned earlier, it's pizza night at our house tonight, so I'm not going to delay getting out of the studios as soon as I'm done hanging out with you here on The Bull. Lot of stuff going on tonight. If you want to get out of the house and do something, Madison County Fair, Dodge Days, Dixon County Fair. Coming up next week, the Burke County Fair. You can find out about things going on in the area with our events page at kticradio.com. We have Lady A and Kenny Chesney coming up. If you'll be around tomorrow, I'll be with you at my usual time just after 2 here on 107.9 The Bull. Whether you're here tomorrow or not, you have a great weekend.
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1: 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Cash cattle country is pretty quiet today. There's been a little bit of cleanup business in Nebraska and Texas. 248, very similar to what we saw yesterday. Again, so far this week, Southern live deals, 248 for the most part, $7 down from last week. Northern dress sales, mostly at 393, $10 down from last week. USDA confirms in Nebraska the live business took place 245 to 248. The range on the dressed business was 385 to 393. Nebraska, 25,500. Iowa, 15,600. The range there, 246 to 250. And then dressed, 385 to 393. Kansas has moved 7,100. Again, mostly at a few at 247, but mostly at 248. Box beef cutouts for today. 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Total load count 90. Hog trade today, Iowa, Minnesota, the average 99.38. That's up 181 on the day. Western Corn Belt up 153, 99.33. The national number was up 125 at 98.30. Pork cutouts, loins up 91, bellies were up 845, hams up 29, ribs were up 269, overall carcass value 253 higher, 101.34. Total load count today was 310. At the terminals, barrels and gilts steady at 64, sows end of the week steady as well at 40 to 46. That's a recap of livestock trade on a Friday afternoon. 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
5: Spain advanced to the semifinals at the World Cup, winning 2-1 over Belgium in L.A. this afternoon on a goal in the 88th minute. The game was tied 1-1 at halftime. Spain is now undefeated in regulation in its last 36 straight games, breaking its national record, 27-0 with 9 ties in that span. Two more games coming up Sunday, starting with England against Norway in Miami. Then it'll be Argentina against Switzerland Saturday night in Kansas City. The semis are next week. The San Antonio Spurs gave Victor Wembanyama a five-year extension, potentially worth over $250 million. Number one Jannik Sinner swept Novak Djokovic in their Wimbledon semifinal, so he'll face Alexander Zverev in Sunday's final. Scottie Scheffler missed the cut at the Scottish Open. Rory McIlroy is in a three-way tie for the lead. Baseball, Boston at the Mets in a rain delay at the start.
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4: At a World Cup quarterfinal in L.A. this afternoon, Spain eliminated Belgium 2-1 on a goal in the 88th minute. Spain is now undefeated in regulation in its last 36 straight games. Two more contests on Saturday. The San Antonio Spurs gave Victor Wembanyama a five-year extension, potentially worth over $250 million. Number one, Jannik Sinner swept Novak Djokovic in their Wimbledon semifinal, so he'll face Alexander Zverev in Sunday's final. Scotty Scheffler missed the cut at the Scottish Open. Rory McIlroy is in a three-way tie for the lead. In baseball, one of the late games will have the Dodgers hosting Arizona tonight. Shohei Ohtani of L.A. will not pitch. He will miss the All-Star game as well next week. He will be DHing for the Dodgers this weekend, but due to left knee irritation, he'll get treatment on that, reportedly to have the knee drained on Sunday. Rain delay at the start for Brewers at Pittsburgh.
5: Lows dip down to about 61 tonight under partly cloudy skies. Winds out of the south around 5 miles per hour. Mainly sunny skies tomorrow. High temperatures reach up to 86. Clear skies tomorrow night. Lows level off around 64. Ample sunshine and dry Sunday and Monday with highs in the upper 80s. I'm weatherology meteorologist Laura Lockwood on West Point's 107.9 The Bull.
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